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There's only one way to rock. Sammy from Standing Hampton. Schwing! And don't forget, Sammy takes over the Hawk airwaves every Saturday night at 10 with his top rock countdown. Always fun.

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0: AC/DC rocks. Back in Black on 104.1 The Hawk. And speaking of Back in Black, the Silver and Black are back this weekend, Sunday afternoon at 1:25. Raiders taking on the Dolphins. 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We got the games all season long.
1: 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A new crash in Tracy has got your foot pumping the brakes. Eastbound 205 between MacArthur Drive and I-5. A big rig spun out and is facing sideways in the right lane. West of Stockton, Highway 4, both directions between South Tracy Boulevard and Bacon Island Road. One-way traffic control in effect due to an accident investigation. Manteca with a big bottleneck. Southbound 99 from 120 to Main. At some point, body pain may creep in and become your reality that day, but Aleve is here to keep you moving. One pill gives you up to 12 hours of body pain relief, so don't let pain hold you back. Try Aleve today. Use this directive. That's traffic. I'm Steve Herrera on 104.1 The Hawk.
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0: Lynyrd Skynyrd, Molly Hatchet, Foghat, all three together up at Ironstone Amphitheater in Murphy's on October the 2nd. Keep listening to The Hawk to win your way in. If you don't think you're going to win, just buy them. Ticketmaster will have them, and more information available at our website. That's it for me, Randy Moranz. I've had a great Thursday. Thank you for letting me be a part of it. I'll be back tomorrow afternoon at 2. Yes, I will. Dusty's in next. I'm out. As always, be safe, be sane, and later, my friends.
1: 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A new crash in Tracy has got your foot slamming the brake pedal eastbound 205 approaching Tracy Boulevard. Two vehicles involved in this one in the center to find. Also in Tracy, eastbound 205 before MacArthur Drive, there's a big rig facing sideways in the right lane. Modesto stacking up southbound 99 from Standard Ford to Tuolumne Boulevard. 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

104.1 The Hawk, the Valley's classic rock. Joe Walsh, life's been good. Got Dusty, check it in. Thursday night, short work week. Hopefully it was a good one. Hopefully it went by fast. These guys coming to town next week. A little more info coming up in a little bit.

0: Derek and the Dominoes, Layla, wrapping up that classic rock block for you here on 104.1 The Hawk, the Valley's classic rock. You got Dusty. We did a little Journey before that as well. Don't forget Journey coming to the Adventist Health Arena in downtown Stockton next week, the 17th. 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

0: Scorpions here on 104.1 The Hawk, the Valley's classic rock, loving you Sunday morning. Got Dusty hanging out with you, and speaking of Sunday, let's talk about Sunday afternoon, 1:25 p.m. kickoff, Raiders-Dolphins. 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
26: Comedian Mark Eubanks. 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
28: 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Oh. 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

Don't Look Back, Boston, here on 104.1 The Hawk, the Valley's classic rock. Got Dusty hanging out with you on your Thursday evening. Little this date in history, 1973, the BBC bans the Rolling Stones' Star Star. I can't tell you why. You know why. I can't tell you why on the radio. If you don't know why, let's call Google.

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0: A very happy birthday to Mr. Joe Perry, born this date 1950. A nice 76 years young, Mr. Joe Perry. That's Aerosmith, Sweet Emotion here on 104.1 The Hawk, the Valley's classic rock. Coming up next week, the 17th through the 20th, the Lodi Grape Festival is back. 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

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You got Dusty and college football, pro football season. I think this is the most popular song in America for the next few months. Every band in the nation is playing this song during game day.

0: Open up that classic rock block for you here on 104.1 The Hawk. The Valley's classic rock. You got Dusty, and we got the Hawks Pro Football Pick'em underway. We're two games in. If you haven't gotten in yet and started playing, there's still time. 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

0: Bowie and Fame here on 104.1 The Hawk, the Valley's classic rock. You got Dusty with you. You got Randy Moran's out and about this Saturday. Going to be at the Kingdon Drag Saturday from 1 to 3 doing a Hawk flyby. Now, here's the cool thing. The drags are actually tomorrow through Sunday. All that great racing action, your street modifieds, dragsters, all that great stuff. But Randy going to be there Saturday from 1 to 3. So if you want to kill two birds with one stone, you know, go see some racing action and go see Randy. Head out there Saturday from 1 to 3. Want tickets and info? Get it right now. KingdonDrags.com.
1: Hey, it's Red Rocker Sammy Hagar here with another episode of the Top Rock Countdown. Now, I got Michael Anthony on the plane. I got Kenny Aronoff on the plane. I got Joe Satriani on the plane. And actually, we're going to invite you all into the Mile High Club. All these songs are going to be songs about flying on airplanes, about high flying, about jets and rocket ships. On 104.1 The Hawk, yeah!
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All right, this next one is sort of like a time portal back to my high school days. Nothing says high school to me quite like Sublime. Santa Maria now on the Hawk.

0: Skinner, Simple Man here on 104.1 The Hawk, the Valley's classic rock. 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

Okay, if you didn't see the cool story from St. Louis from a few days ago, AC/DC was playing St. Louis, and their opener, the Pretty Reckless, couldn't make the show. 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

0: 104.1 The Hawk, the Valley's classic rock. Foreigner Cold as Ice, wrapping up that classic rock block. You got Dusty with you, and Randy Moran's going to be out in Brentwood Saturday morning, 10 to noon. 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
1: Sublime, What I Got, wrapping up that classic rock block here on 104.1 The Hawk, the Valley's classic rock. 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

0: KHKK Modesto Stockton, KDJK Mariposa Merced, a Cumulus Media Station, 104.1 The Hawk, the Valley's classic rock. The best part of the day begins now. It's time to get your rock on with Steve Gorman and April Rose. It's Steve Gorman Rocks. Welcome to the show.
1: All hands on deck. 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

0: White Snake, here I go again on Steve Gorman Rocks, kicking off a Thursday night. It is September the 10th, April Rose. We have 5 hours of awesome music. Anything you feel like doing right now?
1: Oh, Steve, I'm ready to rock. I'm ready to roll. The combination sounds good. You always bring it. And I like the music set you've curated for tonight. I appreciate it.
0: All right.
1: Your stuff.
0: That's good. If you're wondering what Paul Rogers and Bat Company feel like doing, I think they feel like making love.
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0: What do your friends think when you talk over Steve Gorman Rocks? Hold on. We'll let Elton John tell you.
1: Shut up. Don't make any noise.
0: Yeah, don't talk. Just listen. This is Steve Gorman Rocks.
2: 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The Hawk.

0: Pat Benatar with Heartbreaker on Steve Gorman Rocks. Studies have shown that heartbreak is real physical pain. Heartbreak, literally. If you are sad from a broken heart, take Advil or aspirin. Take a pain reliever. It can help. The body registers heartbreak as heart pain. And you can help yourself a little bit by alleviating the physical symptoms with a pain reliever. That's crazy, isn't it? And how about this while we're talking about crazy heart facts? Being Facebook friends with wealthier or more successful people makes it less likely you'll suffer a fatal heart attack or stroke, a new study reveals. This is nuts. The American College of Cardiology says that better economic connectedness on social media displays a link to lower rates of premature death from heart disease. Basically, what it's saying is if you have higher income connectedness to other people, it somehow reduces the stress that can lead to heart disease. I mean, on the one hand, I'm of two thoughts. One, get some friends on Facebook stat who have more money than you. And two, boy, we have really gone down the rabbit hole of misery when that is a true fact. I mean, the big picture is this is sad that that really matters. And the small picture is, well, who cares if it's sad? Get some Facebook friends with some cash. Stat, hurry up. 104.1 The Hawk.
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0: Scorpions' Wind of Change on Steve Gorman Rocks. One of the biggest songs in the world in the early 90s. Easily the most iconic Scorpions tune of them all. 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

0: The Who, You Better You Bet on Steve Gorman Rocks. The Who are one of the most influential bands of the punk movement, believe it or not. The Who are associated with classic rock, the first wave of great English rock bands. A decade after The Who really took off, the punk bands in the London scene all took inspiration from that attitude more than anything. Maybe not the sound, but the vibe. What The Who represented a decade later, that next generation, they all adopted a good part of that. A whole movement from Seattle, Washington, 15 years after the punks exploded from London, took over the world, all inspired by not just the punks, but also The Who. One of those great Seattle bands, the heaviest of them all, Alice in Chains.
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0: It's time for Questionable Wisdom on Steve Gorman Rocks. 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
2: All right.
1: Now, Sally got remarried about 25 years ago, and her son is jealous of her stepdaughters.
2: Oh, boy.
1: Yes. Now, Sally's kid and stepkids, they're all full grown. They're in their 40s. Yesterday, her son called her really upset, like crazy upset, because she's been spending more time with her stepdaughters than him. Now, Sally told her son that she's been hanging out with the stepkids more because they're going through a hard time and they need more support. But her son got really angry when he heard this excuse, he called it, and he actually hung up on her. Steve, what do you think she should do?
2: Oh boy, short of getting into a time machine and going back and working through some of these kinks with your son in his 40s who still needs his mama, underneath his anger, there is some sort of sadness or some loneliness or some fear. So I do think she needs to face-to-face, not on the phone, try to get together with him and just simply say, if this is true, hey, I'm here for you. What can I do? Please help me understand how I can better help you. Let him say everything he wants to say without getting too triggered yourself. Detachment is the key to working through situations with the people you're the most close to. You've got to let them say what they really want to say and not take it so personally.
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0: Warren Zevon with Werewolves of London. Warren Zevon was the band leader for the Everly Brothers. He worked with them for several years. And one day, Phil Everly came over to Warren and said, "Man, why don't you write us a song called Werewolves of London?" Warren was sitting there with guitarist Waddy Wattel. They were old friends. They thought it was a hilarious thing to say. They had no idea if Phil Everly was serious, if he was joking, if he was drunk, if he was stoned. The man literally said, "Why don't you write me a song called Werewolves of London?" Warren immediately sang the line, "I saw a werewolf with a Chinese menu in his hand." He and Waddy were off to the races. They traded lines, just trying to make each other laugh. Thankfully, they wrote it all down. And some bizarre offhand comment from one of the Everly Brothers turned into Warren Zevon's greatest hit song.
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0: Tom Petty with Free Fallen on Steve Gorman Rocks on a Thursday night. April, here's some great news. Steve Gorman Sports.
1: Sports? Oh, yeah.
0: It's coming up in just a few minutes. A little later this hour, today in rock music history. But right now, how about a song about a Welsh witch named Rhiannon? Here's Fleetwood Mac.
1: Ah.
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Motley Crue was Shout at the Devil on Steve Gorman Rocks. In the band's biography, The Dirt, the guy that actually signed Motley Crue to Elektra Records, a guy named Tom Zutaut, said that Nikki Sixx did have a passing interest in Satanism at the time he wrote this song. He originally wanted to call the song and the album Shout with the Devil. Now, Tom Zutaut, as the A&R guy, again, that signed the band, he was the one responsible for getting the band and the label to meet in the middle on anything they may disagree on. And he was having a hard time with Elektra Records promoting the band. And he said, Nikki, Shout with the Devil is going to make my job impossible. Come on, man. But Nikki Sixx was determined to stay there. He told Tom, look, it just looks cool. It's ultimately meaningless symbols and stuff.

0: trying to piss people off. I don't actually worship Satan or something. I'm not a Satanist. It's just something I read a book about. And Tom Zutaut heard that and said, oh, okay. But seriously, man, with the devil, I mean, if you go up there and you're saying we're shouting with the devil, you might not be a Satanist, but you'll never be able to live it down. Ultimately, Nikki saw the light, if you will, and said, you know, let's go a shout at the devil.
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1: I'm just curious, what I got to do to get on air and let my wife and kids hear me? Or just let me hear myself? Hell, let me know.
0: Well, you've done it. Call 844-446-7626. And Steve Gorman Rocks will put you on the air.

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1: It's September the 10th, April. It's time to look back with a history lesson.
2: Let's go.
1: 1991, on this day, Nirvana's Smells Like Teen Spirit, or as I think of it, the theme song of April Rose herself, was released in the United States. On this day in 1988, Guns N' Roses went to number one on the U.S. charts for the very first time with Sweet Child of Mine. How about that?
2: Ooh, yeah, baby.
1: The iconic guitar intro to that song, Slash actually wrote as a bit of a joke.
2: Huh.
1: He wasn't in love with the song. And in fact, the producer there in the studio said, well, we need some signature intro. And Slash was thinking about, this is going to sound almost like a calliope, like a circus style melody, old fashioned thing. And he was trying to get drummer Steven Adler just to laugh. So he played the silliest thing he could think of. And of course, everybody in the room went, oh my God, that's it. That's amazing. And Slash goes, you got to be kidding me.
2: I feel like that's how our program director felt when they decided to give you this show. That's the craziest man ever.
1: Oh, well, yeah, okay, I'll take that. You want to compare me to Slash writing one of the most iconic guitar intros of all time? I'll take it. Thank you, April.
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0: Poison, Every Rose Has Its Thorn on Steve Gorman Rocks. A timeless message, a timeless theme in literature and all forms of art. A rose is beautiful, but it has a thorn. You can't have the light without the dark. Pleasure and pain. You can't understand one unless you've experienced the other. There's so many great sayings that writers and poets have said over the years. Like Thomas Jefferson, a candle loses nothing when it lights another candle. Leonard Cohen wrote, there's a crack in everything. That's how the light gets in. Shining a light on someone else's doesn't diminish mine. I mean, these are nice things. It's about the light, sharing the light. Mary Oliver wrote, is there anything more loyal than the sun? Isn't that nice? And then, of course, Steve Martin. Let's finish with the great Steve Martin. I remember hearing this on his first album, Let's Get Small. A day without sunshine is like, you know, night. He was onto something there.
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2: 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Boyfriend's cheating on her. She leaves him. Before she leaves his apartment, she picks up the telephone, dials the Tokyo Weather Service, leaves the phone off the hook. He gets to pick up the tab.
1: Revenge of the 80s. 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

0: Crazy Train, Ozzy Osbourne on Steve Gorman Rock. Steve, not to bring the mood down, but we lost Ozzy over a year ago now. And I just, sometimes I think about Sharon and how her life can continue when you're that close to someone for that many decades. Like I just can't imagine that kind of a loss for her. And everyone's kind of moved on, you know, we moved past it, but she's still kind of like stuck in this place. And I feel for her.
1: Oh, I feel for anybody who's lost a longtime partner. I don't know that she's stuck. It's the kind of thing where everybody's grief is unique. There's no blueprint for it. There's no rule book for it. But I think if there's one sort of thread that most people find themselves coming back to, it's, well, Ozzy wouldn't want me to just be sad all the time. Ozzy wouldn't want me to be, you know, bumbling around with nothing to do. I mean, I think if there's one thing that a lot of people who are experiencing grief do share, it's that feeling of they don't want me to throw away what's left of my life. They're no longer here, right, but I am, and I have to take advantage of that.
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0: Nazareth, Hair of the Dog on Steve Gorman Rocks. When I was a kid and Heart was rapidly becoming one of the biggest bands in the world, this next song was a banger. But really, the story behind the song was more important to kids my age, and it was this. Ann Wilson wrote a song about Charles Manson from the perspective of one of the Manson family. That's what Magic Man was all about. Now, of course, that wasn't true at all, but hey, we didn't know. Kids are passing that around like bubble yum is made out of spider eggs. Those are the two things I believed at the exact same time in my life. Magic Man was actually written about a guy named Mike Fisher. He was just Ann Wilson's boyfriend. He was in the band, then he became the sound man. Not a mass murdering psychopathic cult leader at all. By all accounts, pretty nice guy.
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listening to Steve Gorman Rocks, a show hosted by a real rock star who partied so hard in the 90s he's still hungover. But don't worry, this doesn't hinder Steve's ability to do his job. Sort of. We convinced him that loud rock music is the only cure to a hangover. You're welcome.

0: It's time for Questionable Wisdom on Steve Gorman Rocks. Here's April Rose with tonight's question.
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2: All right.
1: Now, Sally got remarried about 25 years ago, and her son is jealous of her stepdaughters.
2: Oh, boy.
1: Yes. Now, Sally's kid and stepkids, they're all full grown. They're in their 40s. Yesterday, her son called her really upset, like crazy upset, because she's been spending more time with her stepdaughters than him. Now, Sally told her son that she's been hanging out with the stepkids more because they're going through a hard time and they need more support. But her son got really angry when he heard this excuse, he called it, and he actually hung up on her. Steve, what do you think she should do?
2: Oh boy, short of getting into a time machine and going back and working through some of these kinks with your son in his 40s who still needs his mama, underneath his anger, there is some sort of sadness or some loneliness or some fear. So I do think she needs to face-to-face, not on the phone, try to get together with him and just simply say, if this is true, hey, I'm here for you. What can I do? Please help me understand how I can better help you. Let him say everything he wants to say without getting too triggered yourself. Detachment is the key to working through situations with the people you're the most close to. You've got to let them say what they really want to say and not take it so personally.
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0: Hey, you. Have you ever met a rock star? Well, then don't be selfish. 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

0: Rock of Ages, Def Leppard on Steve Gorman Rock. Steve, Rick Allen, drummer, famously lost his arm in a car accident early in Def Leppard's career. How difficult is it? Because he relearned to play with just one arm. Is there something like rhythmically that's more difficult? If let's say you lost a leg, like would it be easier to kind of get back into the swing of things? Is that a terrible way to put that question?
1: No, it's a great way to put that question. It's not as difficult as you might think, because most drummers play pretty instinctively. Like your hands and your feet just do what they're supposed to do. It's almost instinctive. And Rick Allen has talked about the fact that he lost that arm, sure, and he had to come up with assistance with some electric triggers and different things on the kit to fill in some of the sounds he couldn't make. But his brain completely compensated for what was missing. He said he can do things with his right hand he never would have been able to do had he never lost his left. It's just like the body and the spirit and the will all wrapped up together. And it's really a great story, not just for what he did and how he got himself back on the drum kit, but for the fact that his bandmates were cool with it. Like, hey man, take as much time as you need, we'll wait. And it was, you know, 3 years between albums at a time, as you said, they were just starting to blow up. And they took a 3-year hiatus. Pretty awesome all around. His efforts and his bandmates' patience. I think it's the greatest story in rock history.
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1: Well, you've done it. 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

0: Rocky Like a Hurricane, Scorpions on Steve Gorman Rocks. We got Steve Gorman Sports coming up in just a little bit. Steve, what sports are you actually good at? Like, come on, like really good, where other guys are like, oh, dang, I need him on my team.
1: That would have been, well, the two sports I played the most were the two that I would have said I was good at, soccer and basketball. Okay. I didn't play soccer after high school, but basketball I played pretty competitively until I was in my mid-30s. I was still playing a lot. And now I don't get out and do anything other than an occasional game of horse. So right now, I don't play any sports. I don't consider golf a sport. It's just a fun thing to do.
0: What? Do you golf? I golf. I love golf. But like everyone says, it's not a sport. And I'm like, come on, it is a sport.
1: Not the way I play it.
0: If you heavily drink when you're playing golf, I guess it's not a sport.
1: I don't heavily drink. I guess you could call it a sport. I do walk. I don't like to ride carts. I like to walk the course.
0: Okay. See, I have a hard time walking because I can't hit the ball that straight.
1: Oh, really? Okay. Well,
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0: Not only does he know rock music, he knows sports too. It's time for Steve Gorman Sports.
1: Steve Gorman Sports. Well, the NFL season kicked off last night. A few thoughts come to mind. First things first, game one of the NFL season is really just another preseason game. My goodness, the Patriots and the Seahawks last night put on a miserable display of football. It's just what it is. So many flags on so many simple mistakes. Now, 3-4 weeks into the season, this will all have gone away. But man, for an opening night, the NFL really couldn't have had a worse display. Sam Darnold went down very early in the game on the first series with a hip. And if anything, that's the reminder that there's no such thing as a window of opportunity in the NFL. One injury to one key player, and the window or the door or the opportunity is gone. Seahawks, defending champions, if Sam Darnold is going to miss 4 or 5 or 6 games with a hip, and you do not mess around with a hip, you got to make sure it's right, because hip injuries can linger forever. If he's out for a third of the season, you can kiss their Super Bowl repeat goodbye.
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0: Comedian Mark Eubanks. Did you go to college down in...
20: I went to college in University of West Virginia, Morgantown, West Virginia.
0: Oh, really?
20: I was a mountaineer.
0: Really?
20: How about them ears?
0: Hmm. Well, why would someone from Florida go to college in West Virginia?
20: Because you didn't have to be real smart to get into school there. Basically, showing up got you that piece of paper.
21: Yeah. Oh. Valedictorian was a 2.0.
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0: Edgar Winter Group with Frankenstein, one of, if not the greatest rock instrumentals of all time. 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
1: 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Today, we'd like to wish a very happy birthday to Aerosmith guitarist Joe Perry. Now, a little about Joe. He started playing when he was 10 years old, and even though he's a lefty, he learned to play right-handed. I mean, what can't this guy do? He's ranked in the Rolling Stones' greatest guitar players of all time. He's in the Songwriters Hall of Fame, Rock and Roll Hall of Fame, and not to forget, he's a founding member of the one and only Aerosmith. So happy birthday, Joe. Hope you're having a good one. You deserve it. That's your Classic Rock Rewind. I'm April Rose, and this is Steve Gorman Rocks.
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0: Alice in Chains on Steve Gorman Rocks. Alice in Chains signed with Columbia Records. And there's a very famous story where Janie Lane, who was the lead singer of Warrant, walked into Columbia one day and saw a photo of Alice in Chains. Now, Janie Lane is mascara, leather chaps, teased hair. I mean, he's part of that Sunset Strip scene, glam rock metal scene. He took one look at Alice in Chains, Seattle grunge, and he said, oh boy, our days are numbered. And he was right. One band that rode through all of the changes in the industry, that put themselves in the ditch, got themselves out, and remained on top for the better part of 50 years, that's Aerosmith. This is Angel.
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0: Bob Seger turned the page, live, of course, from Live Bullet. I was just reading about chocolate. I like chocolate. I enjoy it as much as the next guy, but I don't know anything about it. I mean, I know that chocolate comes from a bean. It's actually a vegetable from the same family as okra. But interesting things I just learned. Chocolate has a 93-degree boiling point. That's below body temperature. That's why chocolate melts in your mouth so fast. Chocolate was only ever served in liquid form until 1847. It had never been solidified until then. And this is the part that blew me away. Just real quick math. A cocoa tree, which produces the cocoa bean, which chocolate comes from, can live for 200 years. It only makes cocoa beans for about 25 of those years. A cocoa tree generates 2,500 beans per year. It takes 400 beans to make 1 pound of chocolate. So a cocoa tree annually can only produce enough cocoa beans for about 10 Hershey bars a year. That tells me there are millions and millions and millions of cocoa trees on planet Earth, because there's 70 million Hershey Kisses made every year. Mind-boggling.
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1: Oh, all right. The pants are coming off.
2: Oh, no. God, no.
1: Yep. Now I am ready to work.
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0: Kansas kicking off the final hour of a Thursday night for Steve Gorman Rocks, Carry On Wayward Son. That song from the album Left Overture, 50 years old this year, 1976. Right now, from 1980, here's the title track to AC/DC's biggest album ever, Back in Black.
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0: That's true. Fact brought to you by Steve Gorman Rocks. Freddie Mercury once dressed Princess Diana up as a man and took her to a gay bar so she could have a normal night out without being recognized. Yes, that's true. And this is Steve Gorman Rocks.
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1: It's September the 10th, April. It's time to look back with a history lesson.
2: Let's go.
1: 1991, on this day, Nirvana's Smells Like Teen Spirit, or as I think of it, the theme song of April Rose herself, was released in the United States. On this day in 1988, Guns N' Roses went to number one on the U.S. charts for the very first time with Sweet Child of Mine. How about that?
2: Ooh, yeah, baby.
1: The iconic guitar intro to that song, Slash actually wrote as a bit of a joke.
2: Huh.
1: He wasn't in love with the song. And in fact, the producer there in the studio said, well, we need some signature intro. And Slash was thinking about, this is going to sound almost like a calliope, like a circus style melody, old fashioned thing. And he was trying to get drummer Steven Adler just to laugh. So he played the silliest thing he could think of. And of course, everybody in the room went, oh my God, that's it. That's amazing. And Slash goes, you got to be kidding me.
2: I feel like that's how our program director felt when they decided to give you this show. That's the craziest man ever.
1: Oh, well, yeah, okay, I'll take that. You want to compare me to Slash writing one of the most iconic guitar intros of all time? I'll take it. Thank you, April.
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26: Now it's time for a little drama, brought to you by Steve Gorman Rocks. After David Lee Roth left Van Halen in 85, he had this to say.
27: Van Halen is demanding for the audience to make a choice. You have to either love us and hate him or vice versa. Well, I'll rise to the challenge. If we have to have a comparison, then fine. I eat you for breakfast, pal.
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0: Van Halen with Dreams on Steve Gorman Rocks from the 5150 album. Sammy Hagar stepped right in. They didn't miss a step. Red Hot Chili Peppers from 1991's breakthrough album Blood, Sugar, Sex, Magic. This is Under the Bridge.
1: 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The Hawk.

Guns N' Roses with Live and Let Die from Use Your Illusion on Steve Gorman Rocks. I saw a pretty funny Guns N' Roses story the other day about one of their other songs. Actually, their first truly iconic song, and that was Sweet Child of Mine. Izzy Stradlin, the guitarist, wrote that chord progression. He had the song in a working format, and Slash was not loving it. Slash thought it was simple. He didn't like Axl's melody and lyrics. He was like, I don't know, this is kind of crappy. And somebody said, well, we need a signature guitar lick to start the song. And so Slash started playing the intro to Sweet Child of Mine that we've all heard a million times. He was playing it as a joke. He thought, if I play something so bad that they all hate it, maybe they'll forget this song. Slash's idea of a bad part turned out to be arguably his most iconic part. 104.1 The Hawk.

0: It's time for Questionable Wisdom on Steve Gorman Rocks. 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
2: All right.
1: Now, Sally got remarried about 25 years ago, and her son is jealous of her stepdaughters.
2: Oh, boy.
1: Yes. Now, Sally's kid and stepkids, they're all full grown. They're in their 40s. Yesterday, her son called her really upset, like crazy upset, because she's been spending more time with her stepdaughters than him. Now, Sally told her son that she's been hanging out with the stepkids more because they're going through a hard time and they need more support. But her son got really angry when he heard this excuse, he called it, and he actually hung up on her. Steve, what do you think she should do?
2: Oh boy, short of getting into a time machine and going back and working through some of these kinks with your son in his 40s who still needs his mama, underneath his anger, there is some sort of sadness or some loneliness or some fear. So I do think she needs to face-to-face, not on the phone, try to get together with him and just simply say, if this is true, hey, I'm here for you. What can I do? Please help me understand how I can better help you. Let him say everything he wants to say without getting too triggered yourself. Detachment is the key to working through situations with the people you're the most close to. You've got to let them say what they really want to say and not take it so personally.
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18: Yeah, whatever. 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

0: Allman Brothers Band with Midnight Rider on Steve Gorman Rocks. Your semi-regular reminder that the Allman Brothers Band, they're not rock and roll, and they're not the blues, and they're not jazz, and they're not Southern rock. They're simply the Allman Brothers Band. They defy categorization.
1: I feel like that's true. You can't box them in.
0: No, nah, man. Nobody backs the Allman Brothers into a corner. Hey, tomorrow's Friday night, and we are going to have a great show for you. 5 hours of awesome music. 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

Radar Love. It is Golden Hearing. I'm 104.1 The Hike. How you doing? Welcome to your Friday. We got a whole lot of Rosie for you here. AC/DC on The Hike.

0: Running down a dream. 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And 104.1 The Hug presents Lynyrd Skynyrd Foghat and Molly Hatchet, happening at the Ironstone Amphitheater on October 2nd. 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
1: Hey, it's Red Rocker Sammy Hagar here with another episode of the Top Rock Countdown. Now, I got Michael Anthony on the plane. I got Kenny Aronoff on the plane. I got Joe Satriani on the plane. And actually, we're going to invite you all into the Mile High Club. All these songs are going to be songs about flying on airplanes, about high flying, about jets and rocket ships. On 104.1 The Hawk, yeah!
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0: 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Hey, you know, last Friday I went and checked out Deep Purple, Kansas. Kansas kicked ass and took names.
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0: 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It is, of course, Boston Foreplay, long time. And good morning to you. It's Tamara. Happy Friday. You know 104.1 The Hawk is your Raider Nation station, right? Silver and Black will be on The Hawk, of course. And the Black and Silver are hosting Miami. Yeah, so catch every game right here on 104.1 The Hawk. And by the way, the game starts on Sunday at 1:25, so hope to see you here.
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All right. NXS, the devil inside. And you know, NXS is not in the Rock and Roll Hall of Fame, nor is Boston. So I'm lodging a letter writing campaign. We got to get him into the Rock and Roll Hall of Fame. Both of those bands should be there by now. SoCal, California. Seagulls on the Hawk.

0: It's Nickelback, How You Remind Me, and we are the Valley's Classic Rock Station. Good morning and welcome in. 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

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Belated birthday to Mr. Joe Perry. 78 years old, my friend. Damn right. Still rocking it. Hollywood Vampires. Yeah. Here's Lenny Kravitz, American Woman. America.

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0: Long train running, my friend. It's a long train running. And I want to remind you that, tomorrow night at 10 o'clock, we turn our radio station over, you know, Sammy Hagar. Sammy's getting ready for a big birthday bash. And there is a lot of stuff that he has to, you know, he has to tell us about. So why don't you join us? It's Sammy Hagar's Top Rock Countdown. And we do it every Saturday night at 10 o'clock. So join us with, won't you? It's a good time. Looking at the clock on the wall. It is almost time for Bob and Tom Walk Slow, but we're back. See you here.
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1: 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It's Bob in town with Jay Morning's Classic Rock All Day. Hello and good morning. It is 5:40. It's September 11th. Never forget. We all know what went down. It's a Friday. And it's going to be really nice. About 93 degrees for a high today, which is fantastic. Take that any day. 65 degrees outside the Hawk studios. Now, I want to bring to your attention that the Hawks Pro Football Pick'em started on Wednesday. 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
2: This traffic report sponsored by Aleve. Manteca, westbound 120, Yosemite Avenue before Jack Tone Road. They're still waiting on a couple tow trucks to clear a two-vehicle crash from the shoulder. Farmington Road between Crosstown Freeway and the county line. One-way traffic controls are in place until 7 a.m. due to road work. 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One pill gives you up to 12 hours of body pain relief, so don't let pain hold you back. 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I'm Peter Finch. 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
15: Okay.
2: Tom is taking a horizontal pictures of
15: something.
2: All the videos or something.
15: Are
2: right
15: you taking
2: now?
15: Pictures of your screen?
2: What are you doing?
16: Yeah.
2: Okay.
15: You know you can screenshot that.
17: That was out of all the.
2: You know, the amazing amount of information he doesn't know about the iPhone and computers in general.
15: Yeah, I know.
2: Would stagger. Did I say hi, Pat Godwin?
17: Not yet.
2: Hi, Pat.
17: Hey, chick.
2: There's Willie Griswold.
16: Hey, what's up, dude?
2: There's Josh Arnold.
18: Listen to that.
2: Oh, yeah. They're getting it, aren't they?
18: Yeah.
2: Yeah.
18: That's some 80s.
2: That's Harold Faltermeyer Jr.
18: Yes, I like it.
2: There's Ace Cosby.
19: Hello.
2: I'm Chick. Hello, Tom.
16: We neglected to talk yesterday about the Apple...
15: Duo iPhone, I have that.
16: Press conference and all that new Apple stuff.
2: I'm ashamed to admit it, but I can't wait.
15: Are you getting the Duo?
2: I can't wait till I get my hands on the Duo. I don't know what it is.
16: I don't want one, but go ahead.
15: So Apple unveiled its latest generation of iPhones, including the widely anticipated foldable version called the Duo.
18: I haven't said I can't wait to get my hands on the Duo since I saw that Doubledon ad.
2: Oh, the twins.
15: The company's new CEO, John Ternus, who took over from Tim Cook.
2: He's never nervous.
15: Introduced the latest lineup at the Steve Jobs Theater. The Duo opens to a 7.6-inch display, 80% larger than the iPhone 18 Pro.
2: That's almost twice.
15: It will let people use an Apple Pencil on the phone.
16: So what this is.
15: A capability previously reserved to iPad users.
2: I don't care for the Apple Pencil.
15: No, you'll lose it, right?
18: I saw a headline that said Apple is essentially going to the Palm Pilot.
2: Yeah.
15: Yeah.
16: It's what this is. It's a folding iPad.
18: Uh-oh.
16: Yeah. What it is.
2: Here we go.
16: It's like the mini iPad that folds.
2: Now
16: no
15: starting price of $1,999.
2: There should be a caveat to the following information. Tom doesn't want one.
15: No, so he doesn't.
16: Ahead. Okay.
15: Why don't you want one?
16: I don't want the pencil, and it's designed primarily for gamers, and I'm not a gamer.
20: I have a feeling you're going to have to buy three. I have a feeling they're going to be
15: $2,000
20: a it? I've got a feeling you're going to be, girls are going to be yelling at you.
2: The 2 terabytes, $2,700.
16: The iPhone 18, which will be, actually it's the first iteration where it'll apparently the case will be the same size as the 17.
2: Do you remember when we were kids, they had x-ray specs in the back of comic books?
16: Of course.
15: Yeah. Sure.
2: The new camera on the 18, they're available. You can take
16: an x-ray
2: pictures.
16: Yeah, yeah.
2: Yes.
16: Cameras
2: are that good. Yes.
16: The only significant improvement, they say.
2: Yep.
16: The only significant improvement, according to my reading, is the camera on the 18 versus the 17.
15: So you're going to get an 18.
16: Yeah. Gotta have
15: so
16: a
15: you can
16: camera.
15: Add to your 65,000 pictures.
16: That's right.
2: I support you and your 18. Why can't you support me? And
15: I want you to get one because I want to see one in person. That'd
16: I don't
15: cool.
16: want the folding one. There's all kinds of other problems with it.
15: Well, first of all, you couldn't get a case for
2: you
15: it.
2: You know what, though?
15: How are you going to put a case on that?
2: This is how he affects us.
19: When it came out, I thought, oh, that's really cool. I can't, wait a minute, somebody, Tom, never get the first year of something new. Mm-hmm. You're just asking for trouble.
16: Yeah, get the first year of a car, get back to me.
19: There you go.
16: I've done that.
20: First things are okay. Sam turned out just fine. Yeah. I mean, he's doing great.
16: Okay, very good.
20: The thing that I don't get about the iPhone thing, I feel like everybody, the whole world is like an airport. We're all waiting for a flight now. Like, I feel like people aren't going to be present with the iPhone Duo in their hands all the time.
15: They're not present now, Willie. Yeah. Yeah. It's awful.
19: We lost that war.
15: Yeah.
19: Everybody's not here.
15: Do you think your generation will go back?
20: First, you guys also embraced this. Everyone's getting mad at us for it. You guys love it.
18: Yeah, no, I was just going to say. No. Yeah.
19: Absolutely.
18: No. A couple of the...
15: Yeah. No, I agree. I'm addicted to Instagram. I'll say it.
19: I was thinking the other day, do you think, we know that kids don't want to, they don't really are motivated to get driver's license like the way we were. Do you think people cruise like from point A to point to go around the Burger Chef?
15: Yeah.
19: And go out to the fairgrounds? And
16: I hope so.
19: Oaks? I bet they'd. No.
18: In some towns they do.
15: Little towns, probably.
18: Exactly.
15: Like,
18: Small,
15: like
18: and it's so great to see.
19: Yeah.
15: That's what I spent my summers
18: Gosh
15: doing.
18: Gosh darn it, that was so fun cruising.
15: Yes, absolutely.
17: It was, yeah.
16: Right. And then you did your...
15: And you'd go down to somebody, like a neighboring neighborhood, like you normally go to see new people.
16: Beat up some greasers.
19: Yeah. That's right. And then you break into a store and rob the register and plant fake evidence.
15: West Siders went South Side.
19: Those were the days.
16: It'll be interesting to see if... I'm wondering if this folding iPhone will take off. It's extremely expensive. 2% of the market is currently folding phones.
19: I'd like to see some stats on that other than the Griswold Institute.
15: The Samsung one is really cool. Have you seen that?
16: Very few people buy it. So we'll see. I think it's pointless.
14: Well, I tell you this, I ain't worried about buying it. I'll just rent it. I can rent till the cows come home.
18: Well, yes, you can.
14: Yeah, and damn right. And it's just like it's mine.
16: It's not available yet, right?
19: You can't pre-order until like October 16th for the Duo. I think next week is for your 18. I guess.
16: Okay. All right.
18: Mm-hmm. What do I have?
16: We'll see.
18: I'm good for another 10 years. Well, until they start pumping in the stuff that makes
19: It's all
15: slow down. Well, my battery's starting to slow down.
17: Mine too, yeah.
20: You can get your battery replaced.
18: It's not just the battery. They also make it less functional for you.
19: That's true.
18: It was proven.
16: It's a digital planned obsolescence. Isn't that the term?
18: Yeah.
15: Yeah. I have a 15. I'm probably due for an upgrade.
18: Monsters.
20: Wait, by the way, that was not me being like devil's advocate. Oh, no, Josh. Yeah, I think they're evil losers. No, I'm completely with you.
19: I don't think Willie meant that. They're
15: no, he didn't. Apple, we love you.
19: They're amazing.
18: Heck, you're already on the protected scrolls.
19: Oh, my God.
20: Okay. No, it's when I was 14, they got me with GarageBand. I was like, oh, cool. I can make music in my bedroom. This is awesome. And now I'm like, you've ruined my life. Get out of here. I hate all of you. I can't. I hate the phone, man.
16: No, do we have any more letters over there, Chick?
19: Dear Bob and Tom Show. Hey, Chick, I saw a raccoon on my way to work today.
20: Whoa, cool. Whoa.
19: Thank you, Adam.
15: Dead or alive.
19: He's in Defiance, Ohio.
18: I think Adam's alive. He wrote the letter.
19: Adam is alive. No mention alive or dead on the raccoon.
15: Gotcha.
18: On his deathbed. I saw a raccoon.
19: And this again, Tom, you know, the pop-up store is the pop-up store up?
16: And the Bob and Tom Show pop-up store is at bobandtom.com. We got the Morning Breath Club shirt, the camo hoodie, the Halloween shirt, and the Bob and Tom University shirt. We've even got trousers and...
19: Or sweatpants and joggers and flannel.
15: I think it ends this weekend, so don't...
16: Uh-oh, hurry up.
15: I think.
19: But you know what people are clamoring
15: for?
19: Yeah,
15: on the 13th.
19: They want this as a ringtone.
18: Calm down, bitch!
19: That's right.
18: We could charge $50 at this point.
19: Absolutely. Yeah.
18: The demand.
19: We get 100 emails every day. Well, I just downloaded that onto my phone at home. Yeah. Oh, let's be quiet so maybe you can isolate it and
16: tell
19: record.
16: People here it comes.
19: Here it comes.
18: Calm down, bitch.
19: Well, don't do that.
15: You
19: ruined it.
16: Oh, sorry. Go
15: That's
16: ahead.
15: So crazy.
18: It is so funny, too. Not only he's laughing at something he's heard a lot, but it's also him.
15: Yeah.
19: I'm surprised he doesn't go, oh, thank you. Well done there.
16: I don't recognize myself.
20: Well, and it should be a sour moment that he's embarrassed by, but he's proud of it.
18: Well, you did lose yourself in the carrot.
17: Absolutely. Yeah. That's why it's so funny. Yeah. It's not even your voice.
20: No, I think it's funny, and it's weird because I've only heard it's you weird, say that at home. I've never heard it. It's weird hearing it with these guys around.
19: Okay, one more time. Hush, here we go.
18: Calm down, bitch.
0: Jesus.
21: We're trying to get room tone here. Okay, here.
20: Why are we getting we got to sell it for 50 okay, bucks. Are you okay.
0: You count me down.
16: We'll
0: baby.
16: Do 3, 2, 1. I won't say the one.
20: It's hard not to laugh for me.
16: Here it comes. Okay. Silence, everybody. 3, 2.
0: Calm down, bitch.
16: There you go.
17: There you go.
16: You got it.
19: All right. Enjoy, my friends.
17: Check
19: enjoy.
17: The gates. Check the gates.
21: Willie was covering his mouth.
16: We have a...
20: It's very hard not to laugh at
17: I get it. I get it.
16: We have a couple more letters. 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
21: By the way, I would have no idea how to... what we just did.
19: Oh, really?
21: How to then
15: I
21: get that on my
15: me
21: phone.
15: Me either. I'm with you. I was just sitting here thinking, how are they going to do that?
16: I have no idea either.
20: I can help you guys out.
16: These are the O'Reilly Auto Parts Studios. 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
1: 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It's Bob and Tom with Jay Morning's Classic Rock All Day. Hello and good morning. How are you? It's 5:56, September 11th, 2026. Never forget. That's all I can say. That's all I'm going to do. It is 5:56. Got to tell you, you have a beautiful day in front of you, about 93 degrees for a high. Yeah, 64 degrees outside the Hawk studios. And the Kingdon Drags are coming to Lodi September. Actually, it's today through the 13th. We're talking about the Street Modifieds, the Dragsters featuring the Beast Jet Dragster. And Randy Morantz is going to do a Hawk flyby this Saturday from 1 to 3. All the details at KingdonDrags.com. Beep, beep, beep,
2: beep. Traffic. This traffic report sponsored by Lowe's. Modesto to Manteca, northbound 99. Traffic slows a bit as you approach 120 in Manteca. Westbound 205 heading out of Tracy. The usual morning slowing starts before 11th Street, Stockton. Crosstown Freeway looking good. It's running at the limit. 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
19: Hey, welcome back to the Bob and Tom Show in the O'Reilly Auto Parts Studios. Christy Lee at the news desk.
15: Oh, hi there.
19: Hey there, ho there. There's Pat Godwin.
7: Hello, chick.
19: Hello. There's Willie Griswold.
9: Hey.
19: There's Josh Arnold.
10: Well, hello.
19: Hello. There's Ace Cosby.
11: Hello.
19: Hello, indeed. I'm Chick. Got a couple of letters yet? What about you, Tom? You got a letter over there?
16: I do. This one's kind of begins in semi-obscure reference to Pat Godwin. Pat is a radio veteran of a famous station in Philadelphia, the famous WMMR.
7: Morning Zoo, yeah.
16: And it says, this guy writes, Dan from Athens, Pennsylvania.
7: Mm-hmm.
16: Writes, greetings, citizens, in my best Pierre Robert voice, a reference only Pat will recognize.
7: Yeah, our afternoon guy just passed away.
16: Yeah, the great, last year, yeah. A great, famous, great DJ.
7: He was great, yeah, fantastic.
16: Pierre Robert.
19: Sorry, dude.
16: Now, this is a letter regarding my chainmail sleeves.
15: Did you bring those in?
16: I didn't bring them in, but
15: are they chainmail, really?
16: No, they're like a heavy fabric.
19: What are you doing?
15: Haven't heard this?
19: You're just teasing us now.
20: Are you getting into like falconing or something?
15: That'd be great.
19: You got to get a falcon.
20: Don't get a falcon. I got to get ahead of this. No, don't get a falcon. It'll heart away.
16: It's the puppy is cutting up my arms with his claws. So I bought these. These sleeves are designed like if you work with knives or something in a kitchen.
20: You don't.
16: You make it harder to cut. So in any event, he goes on to say, I have a... 3-hour drive to Philadelphia and back. I enjoyed the Dolly Parton interview. I listened to it both ways. So he goes, she was a wonderful human being. Thanks for airing that. We posted that. It was an interview we had. Dolly came into our studios.
10: Exploiting her death, huh?
16: She was great. She was. We just didn't cash in. We just let people listen to it. But Josh, thank you very much. I left your glass of venom in the other room. Real quick, this one comes to us from Garrett. I was mentioning Miles Garrett earlier. That sounds like the name of a guy in an old Western.
19: Pat Garrett. Yeah.
16: This is from Garrett. He said, good morning, radio gods. I listen to you all day on Spotify. I'm a few days behind usually. He goes, this is really kind of interesting. He made something called peacock pancakes. His wife made these. You ever heard of these?
15: No, I haven't. What are they? I'm interested.
16: Well, apparently,
19: what are we, a cooking show now? What are we doing?
7: Apparently,
16: my son was freaking out. He was 6 years old. His poop turned blue and there was blue coloring floating around the toilet.
15: Oh. What? I thought we were talking about peacock pigeons.
21: Well, I'm sure they're getting to it. My God.
19: Goddamn bitch. Jesus.
16: Apparently, his wife had added blue food dye to the pancake mix. Yeah,
19: that'll do it.
16: And it caused his poop to turn blue.
15: Oh, that's not peacock pancakes. I thought it was going to be fun.
16: I think it's fun. Blue pancakes? No. Okay. Sorry.
19: Blue Hawaii?
16: What do you got over there?
19: Dear Bob and Tom Show, I heard you guys talking about Piggly Wiggly Grocery Store.
15: Yeah.
19: There is a Piggly Wiggly located in the Bigley Avenue area of Charleston, West Virginia. That's right. It's the Bigley Piggly Wiggly.
21: No way.
19: Nothing else special about it. I just like saying Bigley Piggly Wiggly.
21: Why That's wouldn't great. You?
19: Thank
21: Why
19: you. Wouldn't you? Alex in Fort Wayne, Indiana, used to live in Charleston, West Virginia. Cool. There you go. The Bigley Piggly Wiggly.
16: That's great.
19: Yeah.
16: Does that conclude our letter segment?
19: No. We got this one. Dear Bob and Tom Show, I listen to your show every morning. I hear you're talking about dogs and puppies. I wanted to introduce you to my 13-week-old German wire-haired pointer.
15: Aww. There it is.
16: Oh, look at that guy.
21: It's mangy, right?
19: This is Bo. Yeah, he might have a skin disease. Such a fun puppy, energy and very curious, loves the water and is already pointed at a grouse. Look at the grouse in the woods behind our house. That's Neil from Chetek, Wisconsin.
16: That's a beautiful dog.
19: Super sweet. Wisconsin.
16: Look at that face.
21: I know. I want to.
0: That's amazing. Yeah.
21: I want to rub his head.
19: Holy.
16: They look so wise.
15: Hunting dog.
19: Yeah.
15: They are wise.
19: They do.
21: He looks like he just never wants to go indoors again.
15: Nope.
16: And now that actually ties right into this letter. This comes to us from Moose.
21: I love that nickname.
19: How's Midge?
16: And it's perfect for him. Can I give his last name?
19: Sure.
21: Yeah, why not? He probably wants it.
16: His last name is, I want you to guess the way it's pronounced because I'm not sure. His last name is spelled O-O-S-T-E-R-H-O-U-S-E.
15: So Oosterhaus?
19: Oosterhaus.
15: Oosterhaus.
16: I assume it's Oosterhaus.
15: Oosterhaus.
16: That's why he's Moose.
15: Oosterhaus. Okay.
16: He's Moose Oost. Right, Moose? He goes, listening to your show is a
19: well, let's be happy. He seems to be excited about that.
16: It's a learning experience. I was listening to your discussions the past couple of days regarding birds and self-flagellation.
15: Yeah.
16: There was a very interesting scientific study that people thought that, for example, if you've got a bird in captivity, they appeared to be doing a lot of masturbation.
15: Right.
16: But scientists have examined this, and they found out that birds do this in the wild.
15: So it's
16: as
15: okay.
16: Do many other
15: Normal
16: animals.
15: Behavior.
16: A moose writes, coincidentally, after hearing all this, I realized our one-year-old Lasso Opso is apparently a 12-year-old parrot. Thank you, Moose. Apparently, the Lasso Opso's
15: he's a humper.
16: He's going for it a lot.
19: Nice.
16: Well, thank you very much. You can reach us, Bob and Tom, at bobandtom.com. We always love hearing from you, whatever the topic, whatever is on your mind.
19: One more letter to your Bob and Tom Show. My name is Chris, and happy Cloud Appreciation Day.
21: Oh, is that right?
19: Aww. Chris says, I looked up clouds makes you smile. If they do, you might just be a nephophile.
21: Ah.
19: It comes from the Greek word nephos, meaning cloud, and phile, meaning lover.
21: Isn't that interesting?
19: Here's a quick question. Can you distinguish a cumulus cloud from a cirrostratus?
15: I cannot.
21: I can.
19: I can. Don't worry if you can't.
15: Okay.
19: Today is the perfect time to take a minute to finally learn which cloud is which. It's easier than you think.
16: Today's National Cloud Day?
15: I don't see that on my national
21: Cumulus
15: days.
21: Are the classic.
19: Thank you, Chris.
21: Citizens credits cloud.
15: Yeah. Fluffy ones.
21: Yeah.
15: Today's National Make Your Bed Day.
21: Okay.
19: Never.
15: Right. And National Hot Cross Bun Day, which makes no sense.
21: Pat, if you're learning violin, it makes sense.
19: Yeah, do you know Hot Cross Buns on the keyboard?
0: No, I never knew it.
15: What is Hot Cross Buns is a Lent thing.
21: And well, yeah, but it's also that song, yeah.
16: Yeah, but I mean, why today?
15: Why today? It would be in April or March.
19: Hot Cross Buns.
15: Makes no sense.
0: Yeah, we used to be society.
21: I wouldn't care about it.
15: I never liked those, by the way.
21: I've never had a hot cross bun.
15: Well, you're not Catholic then.
16: No. How does it differ from a regular cinnamon roll?
15: They're not cinnamony. They're kind of like, they're just not... There's not a lot going on there.
16: I've got a sales idea for the Catholic Church.
15: Yes.
16: Have they ever tried flavoring the hosts?
15: Stop.
21: Why would they ever do that? Lunatic.
15: They have gluten-free ones, though.
0: Do they really?
15: Yeah.
19: That's ridiculous.
16: Do they come in a sleeve like...
15: They come in a bag.
16: Pringles.
0: It's just a big bag.
15: It came in a big bag when I was involved.
16: You don't think it'd be better if they flavored them?
0: Yeah, it is.
16: Get the kids a little happier to go, hey, I'm a
21: don't
16: little.
21: Don't talk about it.
15: You're not.
19: we all know where you're
21: just,
19: going.
21: You're not qualified.
19: Just hush your face.
21: You're not nice.
15: The body
21: about
15: of
21: it.
15: Christ isn't supposed to taste like peppermint.
16: Well, how do you know?
0: Well, you know what?
15: Father Janko, I apologize.
19: You know what? I disagree if I could. He could have given off some sort of peppermint. Wait, what? You don't know?
21: What is, and then Samuel Jackson says, and sewer rat may taste like pumpkin pie. I don't know.
19: That better be one charming pig, I'll tell you that.
16: Well, this kind of ties into this letter.
15: Oh, boy.
16: Your mom and Tom show. I was listening the other day when a bug fell on Josh's head when you were talking on the radio.
19: Oh, man. Big
16: well,
19: news.
16: Right then, I walked out with my dolly to haul trash, and there was a praying mantis right there where I was supposed to put my hands. So I grabbed some air, and it became a flying mantis.
15: Oh,
16: thank
15: those
16: you.
15: Are so cool. You could have picked her up and moved her.
21: They uh-huh. will. Pinch you. They will.
16: And aren't they a protected species?
21: Argue with me again.
19: How did I know that Chrissy would like a bug that mates with the
15: and rips its head off. Yeah. Right after she's done with him.
21: Are you a praying mantis?
15: No.
16: Wait, hold on. What happens now?
15: When after a praying mantis mates, the woman will bite the head off the male, rip it off.
21: A lot of times it happens during.
15: And what
21: happens is then the male
15: comes and goes
21: even
15: at the
21: faster.
15: Same time.
21: This is how
19: good that praying mantis stuff is.
21: Yes.
19: The guys know this going in.
15: Yeah.
21: How good must that feel?
19: And they go ahead anyway.
21: You can see Chris Rock's new network.
19: That's exactly right. Coming up tonight, 8 o'clock Eastern. Give me some of that.
16: Well, we have actually, interestingly enough, we have a really cool bug story in the news. Everything's tying in today.
15: Kind of.
16: This makes perfect sense. What have you got coming up in sports?
19: NFL game last night and something about a frog in U.S. Open. Myles Garrett.
21: A frog was in the U.S. Open?
19: Yep.
20: Yeah. It was an airbud situation. There was no rule that said a frog couldn't be in the U.S. Open, so they had to let him play.
21: Those loopholes. We wouldn't have
15: hard for him to hold
21: somebody
15: a racket.
21: Direct-to-video animal films if there weren't for those loopholes.
19: Having a big rally for him.
16: Yeah, everybody's talking about weight loss, and that's where Brickhouse Nutrition comes in. 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And this is not for the casual dieter, by the way. 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
15: 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It's Bob and Tom with Jay Mornin's Classic Rock All Day. Good morning. How are you? Oh, we made it. We survived the triple digits, and today it's going to be about 93 degrees under sunny skies. It's going to be absolutely gorgeous, and your weekend looks pretty fantastic, too. So whatever you're doing, yeah, enjoy it, the weather. 64 degrees outside the Hawk studios right now, and the Hawk is going to be doing a flyby in Brentwood tomorrow. Wow, Randy's very busy, isn't he? 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
2: 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Escalon, Jackson Avenue at South Herald Avenue, a 3-car crash. It's partially blocking Highway 120. Modesto to Manteca, northbound 99, traffic running at the limit right now. Tracy, westbound 205, traffic is stop and go 11th Street to 580. 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
30: 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Now, they say they didn't market e-cigarettes to teens? Fact. 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Same lies, different day. 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
19: Hello, and welcome back to the Bob and Tom Show. We're in the O'Reilly Auto Parts Studios. Chrissy Lee at the news desk.
15: Hi.
19: There's Pat Godwin.
32: Hello.
19: There's Willie Griswold.
33: Hey, man.
19: See, there's Josh Arnold.
34: Hi.
19: Ace Cosby.
35: Hello.
19: I'm Chicken. Hello. Hello, Tom.
16: I don't think I can wear this.
19: You know, you know who you every time I go to you when we come back from commercials, you're always like Quantum Leap, where you've just jumped into another time and you're just like looking around.
15: Okay,
19: what the hell's going on?
16: Because you guys are all wearing black.
15: He's
16: today.
15: Concerned about his shirt, and that shirt looks great on you.
16: It's so fantastic.
15: It's a wonderful color for you.
21: It really is an awesome color for you.
16: It's a Colts blue.
15: A little lighter, but it's beautiful.
21: Yeah, keep wearing it, man.
15: No, it's a little lighter, but it's still very nice.
16: I'm not sure about this.
21: You should. You should know though that you really do look good.
1: What does your wife think about that? She like that color? Because it's great.
21: Would you like to see it on the side of the bed?
1: Yeah, on the floor.
16: In her rear view mirror.
1: In her rear?
16: Silly.
19: That's right. That way she can't hear you chewing your gum or shaking your eyes. Or
21: you know, he makes these jokes, but I've seen the way she looks at him. And no, you're right. There's no love there.
19: Hey, off the air, we've been talking about, I'm very excited for the first time ever. I finally got some hummingbirds at the compound. And now, yes, as these things go in life, I have too many hummingbirds. You can't go outside without being dive bombed by hummingbirds. But you go online and you could spend as much as you want. It's like any other hobby on hummingbirds. $250,000 state-of-the-art hummingbird feeder. And this is not AI. There's a lady who has hummingbird earrings full of nectar.
15: Yeah.
19: And the hummingbirds fly up and eat nectar out of the earrings. There he is.
15: Yeah, you have to sit really still for that.
21: And you have to do it for weeks before you see your first hummingbird.
19: That's exactly right.
21: But she did it.
19: But there she is. Would you do okay with something like that, Tom?
21: The thing about it is they're kind of loud from 4 feet away.
15: Oh, right?
21: Yeah. So you know, well, she can't hear.
19: They kind of sound like this.
15: They have a thing where you can put them on your head, too, that have feeders.
21: Right.
15: I have
21: a ring. Somebody gifted me a ring where I could. But it says on the instructions.
16: Now, can you wear them on the elevator so when you get to the top, you can jump off?
15: What?
21: He's saying that anybody who would do this
16: is an idiot.
1: Has no life.
16: That's no way to live.
15: You know what?
19: That's no way to live. Boys staring at hummingbirds.
15: It's a real fun. It's beautiful. They're wonderful.
21: Life's greatest treats when a hummingbird appears.
15: I
16: certainly enjoy a hummingbird, but I'm not going to wear earrings. I'm not going to wear earrings so they can come.
21: Nor am I.
16: Hover next to my ears. That's like a cat lady. Weirder.
19: I'm sure Christy's aware of this. You know, hummingbirds don't eat with their beaks. They eat with their tongues that come out of their beaks. Their tongues are longer than the beak, and they go down and get the good stuff.
16: What?
21: Yes.
15: The nectar, yeah.
21: They're like party favorites.
19: Yeah. That's exactly
20: it's
19: right.
20: It's like a weird giraffe tongue situation.
19: Oh, yes.
15: And they live 10 years. They migrate and come back, so yours will come back if you put the feeder out.
1: Do they ever sleep? Do they sleep?
15: Yeah, they sleep.
19: You know what? No, they don't sleep. No, they live 2.5 years and then die.
16: Okay, could we move on?
20: Wait, Josh, you have a ring?
21: Yes, but I don't, because the instruction said... fill it.
19: Right.
21: Sit somewhere still for weeks. I'm not doing that.
20: If you don't.
19: Which, as we all know, I'm perfect for because I'm a lazy watching TV, do nothing. So I'm perfect for this hummingbird thing. Yes.
20: You got to do this. You got to get Noah in the backyard to come film it. You got to sit outside every day for 3 hours.
1: No hummingbird.
20: You can read a book. You'll love it. It'll be a good time. And then we'll all get to watch the time lapse every day.
1: Your beard grows.
19: And then you'll have hummingbird crap all over your hand. And
21: Tom, is this something we can offer to the VIP?
16: I think it's a great idea. Get Noah over there with the film crew and get
1: time
16: you
1: lapse
16: wearing your
15: Noah doesn't have anything else to do but sit there and watch Josh sit.
21: You know, he doesn't have as much to do as he says he has.
16: Couldn't he just set up a tripod and leave?
19: I read him like a cheap
21: guy. For sure, yeah. My phone, yes, I think, would do a time lapse.
1: Yes. Yeah.
16: How long do you have to sit there before the hummingbirds come to your
15: weeks? Face?
21: Yeah,
15: I mean, it takes a while.
21: Like, to train them that it's there, and then to train them that they can come up to me. Right. I'm not doing it.
19: I'm just getting to the point where I can be on the deck, and they'll come and go to the feeder. Right.
21: Plus, I've already fashioned that thing into a really good C-ring.
16: All right, let's move forward here. In the world of sports, is there any news?
19: I am so turned on right now.
15: Full of sweet, sweet nectar.
19: Mike Evans, DeMarcus Robinson, and Deebo Samuel caught touchdown passes from Brock Purdy. And the San Francisco 49ers routed the Los Angeles Rams 27-7 last night, or this morning, or whatever time it was, in Melbourne, Australia, or how do we say it?
20: Melbourne.
19: Melbourne, Australia. In the NFL regular season, the first one in Australia. Purdy, 205 yards against the Rams. Ineffective defense.
15: And they were tired.
19: Miles Garrett finally has acknowledged his knee injury is more serious than he's been letting on following his very quiet debut for the Rams. He was a non-factor last night. However, at the end of the game, as you heard, the 49ers won the game. They had players of the game on the sidelines, and they were presented kangaroo coats. And there's Fred Warner and Brock Purdy, and I believe that's George Kittle, I think.
21: That's fun.
19: They're all on the sidelines.
16: Are those made of real kangaroo?
19: Yes, real
4: kangaroo. No, they're not made of real kangaroo. Oh. You absolute psychopath.
0: Real kangaroo.
4: I was watching the game
21: with
4: Noah.
21: We'd be hearing more about it if that were the case.
4: PETA would be very involved. No, I was watching the game with Noah last night, dude. And right before the broadcast, Roger Goodell was wearing one of these.
19: Oh, yeah.
4: And I was like, that's the coolest jacket. I want one of those, non-ironically. I want that so bad.
21: One of the kangaroo things?
4: Oh, yeah, they're cool. They look really cool.
19: What's the price point?
16: Do they have pockets?
4: They should have a little pouch.
15: They have a little pouch. A little muff.
16: Huh? Oh. Well, I don't know about the muff.
21: Yeah, we know they were male kangaroos.
15: The ladies wear the
19: There's
15: the
19: nothing
15: muff.
19: Better than a little muff, I'll tell you that. When you least expect it.
21: I've seen kangaroo. It's like those kind of those one piece, sort of a shirt and pants connected.
15: Mm-hmm. A onesie.
21: A jumper.
15: Yeah. Oh, sorry.
16: Well worth the wait.
19: Sorry. He's applauding. How does that make you feel when you applaud?
16: So they're not made of kangaroo then?
4: No, of course they're not made of kangaroo.
19: I can't wear those kangaroo coats.
15: Why is that?
19: They make me jumpy.
4: Come on, you guys.
19: Mm-hmm. No.
16: Too late.
21: Well, no, you can't follow jumper. Come on.
19: Please step back from that. Arina Sabalenka moved a win away from her third straight U.S. Open title, beating Jessica Pegula.
16: That isn't over yet.
21: When is the final match?
19: I guess we have to move on to another story.
4: I think it's fun. I was watching tennis. It's fun to get bet on. It's cool. It's a good time.
19: You're betting on tennis?
4: Yeah, I'm betting on tennis.
19: Hey, Willie, get in the program.
4: Well, please. It's tough because I don't know the rules of tennis. I don't know the scoring system, but now I'm pretty sure I've got it. I'm pretty sure I'm getting there. It's fun, man. Coco Gauff's cool.
19: Coco Gauff's out.
4: Oh, well. Dang, man, they had me. Is Carlos Alcaraz still
15: out?
4: In it?
19: Out.
4: Really?
19: Yeah.
4: All the hot guys are out. This stinks. Yeah. Guess I'm not on tennis.
16: And that's Chick's best nickname.
19: Carlos Escape from Alcaraz.
16: That's that's great. I love that.
19: Right?
4: It is killer.
16: And and Pat, you were saying your love life often reminds you of tennis.
0: And why is that?
21: Look at this.
19: You know what? If you're just going to get a ticket.
21: No. I'm not upset at Pat. This is on Tom.
4: Yes, he's

0: Viagra on you.
1: Lovely.
2: Can't believe it. Oh, Josh. I wanted to be a part of it.
3: And, you know, that, Willie, that was almost too pretty.
4: Yeah, it was great. I tried my best, and I made one mistake, and I liked that Pat was very outwardly mean about it. I'm very glad you called it out. You let everybody know about it.
3: Viagra's $100?
4: No, it's pretty cheap online. You can use Hims or Roman.
0: Oh, God, it's under 30 now. It was. Yeah. How would I know?
1: I don't know. How would you know?
3: is it really $30 a pill?
4: No.
0: I wouldn't know.
2: It was for a while. It was
5: can
2: like,
5: be. Yeah.
3: Oh, wow. Okay. Yeah. Oh, yeah. Wow. Yikes.
1: You don't know.
3: Let's get back to the sports desk. What do you got over there?
5: What do I got over here? What do you think?
2: Tom, did you take a...
5: Son of a... No. You go ahead, John.
2: Tom, did you... you took a Viagra once and it got stuck in your throat.
3: Yeah.
2: He had a stiff neck for weeks.
3: Oh, okay.
0: See? You're not picking up the cues.
3: I was trying to figure out how can I get this to cockeyed.
6: Stupid world record.
5: A California woman officially has the world's largest collection of frog related items.
2: Oh, no. What are these
4: ceramics and
5: this poor woman. Miss Susan Borgals.

0: Burgos, Burgos, has amassed a total of 13,201 items related to frogs, shattering the previous mark of 10,502. Her collection is so vast that she had to buy a second home with a large garage just to have enough.
1: Well, she had enough money because her husband took himself out and she got the insurance.
2: I thought that was going to be like a ribbit pun or something.
0: And it just it gets better. When asked to pick a favorite, she confessed,
3: "Well, one that springs to mind is an animated singing biker frog on a motorcycle that plays Kokomo by the Beach Boys."
4: I would like to see that.
1: I take it back.
4: Yeah, I'd love to see it.
0: So awesome. I would love to see
4: it. I'll buy it sight unseen.
1: Do we have a picture of this lady?
0: Okay.
5: Oh my God.
6: I didn't know she'd be so hot.
4: Yeah, that doesn't seem to.
6: She does look good.
1: She looks insane.
4: Oh,
1: boy. I have a question.
0: Yeah. Yes.
1: Are you allowed to have any toads in it?
4: Ooh.
6: Yeah. What about like Kermit the Frog or Senior Frog, like market, like specific branded merchandise?
1: Yeah, well, she clearly has a lot.
0: I don't know the difference between a frog and a toad.
1: I think there's
5: one's
1: a
5: in
1: sign.
5: Water and one's in land.
6: You don't
5: right?
6: remember? I already told you so.
0: Inland.
1: I think there's a scientific difference, right? So
5: yes.
1: Those appear to all be. Frogs.
4: Yeah, they're all polywogs of some
1: kind. As opposed to the great Mr. Toad, my favorite ride at Disney World that no longer exists.
4: That was a fun one. It whipped you around.
6: Did it?
1: Oh, I
4: silly.
1: Loved
4: it. It was crazy.
1: I
4: love
1: Mr. Toad.
4: It was a wild ride.
0: There was a legend. A guy had a heart attack on the ride. All sorts of things. I don't know if that really happened. But
6: Splash Mountain or bus kind of kid.
7: Still at Disneyland.
1: What?
4: It is still at Disneyland. Tom, will you take me?
1: Road trip.
5: The main difference between frogs and toads. Frogs have smooth, wet skin and long legs for leaping, while toads have dry, bumpy skin and short legs for crawling.
4: Ah.
0: Huh.
1: But I didn't see any toads in her display, so that's probably a different world record. Congratulations, ma'am. I'm glad that the mental ward where you're staying let you out to get the photograph.
4: She looked happy.
0: Oh, yeah.
4: She's got a
0: new say, man. That makes you happy.
1: Yeah. She looked alone.
8: That's the new Mrs. Godwin right there.
6: It's that house smells weird for sure.
4: Somebody was there taking a picture.
5: I wonder if she has any real frogs. Like a live frog.
4: That's a good question.
6: Yeah.
1: That is a good question.
0: I imagine it smells like a mixture of vinegar and Virginia Slims.
8: Mothballs.
0: Mothballs.
6: Can I admit something to you guys? I was at the bar with a buddy last week, and then I ended up going to like an after party. The bar closed. I was like, oh, this will be a good idea. And then I ended up in a guy's house, and he had a turtle. And I go, I'm too old for this. Man, I can't be at a guy's house with a turtle. I got an Uber there. Got an Uber right out of there.
4: What bugged you about the turtle?
6: Just my place in life. I was like, this is when you're 22. You're going to random guys' apartments. They've got turtles. This is weird. I got to get out of here.
5: How big was your turtle?
6: It was sizable. It was a cool turtle. Oh. It was like size of like a small shoebox.
5: That's
6: kind of
5: cool.
1: What?
6: Yeah.
5: That's kind of cool.
1: That's a big turtle.
6: No, yeah. It was a sizable turtle.
0: Can't you get all kinds of disease from turtles or something?
5: You can take care of a turtle and it.
4: You can get shell shock.
0: Yeah. And hoof and mouth disease. And
1: on that note, shell shock. I say we take a break.
4: I don't know. You know what? You hand me crap, I give you crap.
0: We're a team.
1: What's coming up, Christy?
6: Gosh, I hand you crap.
1: Actually, you know something? We can go from turtles.
0: The horse?
1: We have a fascinating story about eels in the news. What? And that actually will lead to a Pat Godwin song. Also, coming up, we have a cool story about naked guys and a cool Taylor Swift update on the way. Speaking of updates, I'll remind you that our pop-up store, I think, is going to unpop coming up this
5: Sunday.
1: Weekend. So if you want to check out the really cool Morning Breath Club T-shirt, beautiful design by the artist Rob Day. And we have our camo shirt, Halloween shirt, and our Bob and Tom University shirts, not to mention trousers and whatever they are. What do you call them? Jumpers, sweatpants?
0: Joggers.
1: Okay, very
0: flannel
1: good.
0: Pajama pants.
1: Hats. 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
0: you're a menace.
1: Get some cool stuff at the pop-up store. These are the O'Reilly Auto Parts Studios. 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
12: 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It's Bob and Tom with your morning's classic rock all day. Hello and good morning. It's 6:38. It is September 11th. Never forget, it's Friday. Now, 63 degrees is what we got going on outside the Hawk studios, and it looks like we'll get to about 93 degrees for a high, and your weekend looks fantastic weather-wise. You know what I mean? So, you know, I want to remind you that you can win tickets to see the Stone Temple Pilots and Godsmack at the Shoreline on the 19th. Moran's will have tickets to hook you up. Yeah, just listen to him in the afternoon. Beep, beep, beep,
13: beep. 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Escalon, Jackson Avenue, South Herald Avenue. Looks like we still have a three-car crash sticking out a little bit into Highway 120. Livingston, Highway 140 at Lincoln Boulevard. A two-car crash there, partially blocking the roadway. Manteca, reports of a fire next to the transition ramp, southbound 99 to westbound 120. 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
13: Welcome back to the Bob and Tom Show in the O'Reilly Auto Parts Studios at the news desk. That is Christy Lee.
5: Hi.
13: There's Pat Godwin.
25: Hey, chick.
13: Got a bunch of songs coming up. Depends on Tom gets the cue and he's not listening. There's Willie Griswold.
1: Hey, you know, man.
26: We got a song coming up.
13: There's Josh Arnold.
27: Hi.
13: Ace Cosby's here.
28: Howdy.
13: Hello, Tom.
1: If we...
13: Oh, wait a minute. Hey,
1: if we look over that way, we have the big screens in the studio.
5: Oh,
1: here.
5: Oh, look at that.
1: That is one handsome man.
5: Wearing my favorite hat today.
27: Oh, hi. I'm Jeff Oskey at the Failed to Mention News Desk. We give you a lot of the news each week. We don't give you all the news, so I'm here to give you the news that we failed to mention.
29: Here's Jeff Oskey with Failed to Mention News.
27: I'm excited. We have a new sponsor this week of the Failed to Mention News Desk. The new sponsor, chicken. Have you seen the price of steak? We learned that more seniors than ever are smoking pot. What you failed to mention in related news, more teens than ever are visiting their grandparents.
1: That's killer.
27: A woman stole $3,200 from a senior citizen and hid the money inside herself.
1: Hmm.
27: Well, you failed to mention one officer. I always stash the cash in my ash. What, you don't stash cash in your ash? Come on.
1: What about your cash?
27: Yeah.
13: Oh, program.
27: I didn't know I was allowed to say that. I said,
28: yeah. Shut up. You're not.
1: That's Robert Frost, I believe, used that.
27: We learned that more Americans than ever believe in aliens and UFOs.
1: Nice.
27: Well, you failed to mention, hey, stop the work on the wall. Start building the dome.
28: Build the dome.
27: They've opened, Willie, I don't know if you saw this. They've opened a men's only Christian gym to help ease the temptations of the flesh that come with a co-ed gym.
1: Oh, finally.
27: Yeah, what you failed to mention, $20 says the sauna is packed.
28: I'll be in the sauna.
26: He's in there with John, Luke, Paul, all the fellas right now.
27: Thank you, Josh. Canadian KFCs are now offering a Flamin' Hot Cheetos Dirty Soda. Well, you failed to mention, I hope we put a 5,000% tariff on that horrible drink. let's see here. Nope, we're going to skip that one.
13: Oh, come on.
26: No, good call.
1: Let's do it. I think we will give it a fair shake.
13: Yes.
27: An alligator attacked a triathlete during practice. What you failed to mention, if I were that triathlete, I'd be trying a new sport.
1: You
27: can just ride the bike. You don't for an entire race.
1: I enjoy that very much.
28: Should have skipped it.
25: You were right.
13: Yep. Hindsight's 20/20.
26: Broken clock, you know.
27: There's a new Pabst Blue Ribbon soap. What you failed to mention, smell like the dirt bag you are. Pabst Blue Ribbon soap. We learned more couples than ever are meeting online and having completely online relationships. Well, you failed to mention, where are Stacy and Mitchell going for their honeymoon? Italy.com. And finally, we learned that birds, you mentioned this earlier, birds in the wild masturbate.
1: Cool.
27: Well, you failed to mention weight, so that white stuff on my windshield isn't poop? Disgusting. I'm Jeff Oskey, and this is the news that we failed to mention.
1: Nice tie, Jeff. Jeff Oskey. I got a suggestion. Wait a second. Hey, Jeff.
27: Yes, sir.
1: We were trying to figure out who the new bow tie guy was out there.
27: Yeah.
1: There's always some major figure that's a bow tie guy.
27: Yeah.
1: Maybe you should become bow tie guy, because with your beard, you really couldn't see it, so it'd be kind of a really cool...
27: Well, I hate to hurt. I've worn a bow tie like 35 times on this,
5: and you've never
27: hidden
5: noticed.
27: Below my beard every time, and no one has commented on it once.
1: That's the whole thing.
5: Yeah, you can't see it.
27: I know.
1: It's like the secret.
27: The humor was lost. Yeah. Apparently,
5: you could
1: it's not humor.
5: Part
1: it's,
5: your
1: it's
5: beard.
1: It's mystery.
0: Yeah,
5: you could part your beard and put little pink. Oh.
0: You just got to show us behind the curtain.
5: Yeah, there you go.
27: Like, oh, I like that.
0: You got to show us the party, big guy.
1: Oh, there's a look for you.
0: Yeah.
1: Wait a minute. Wait. Spread them out like that. Oh,
27: you know, in some rest stops, they call those handlebars. Have a good night.
3: He's out of here.
1: You better make your way to that all-male gym. Well, thank you very much.
5: Similar note. From the medical files of Life Science, doctors in Bangladesh report the story of a fisherman.
27: Doctors in Bangladesh.
0: You got to chill.
27: Just call them murderers. Yes.
4: I wonder what this does.
5: Fisherman whose colon was punctured by an eel that he said entered through his rectum.
0: Yeah.
5: The 55-year-old sought medical help after experiencing severe abdominal pain. He told doctors an eel had entered through his rectum accidentally while catching fish the day before.
1: Here it comes. Here's the best part.
5: Yep. Surgeons extracted the 2.2-foot-long eel from his colon, and it was still alive.
4: Yeah, baby.
27: Isn't that something?
4: Those eels.
5: 4 days later, the man was symptom-free, discharged from the hospital.
27: They're a hardy bunch, aren't they?
4: They are hardy. Yes, sir. They're the mums of the aquatic world.
5: The man's colon had been punctured by the creature, so doctors did perform a sigmoid colostomy to prevent fecal matter from infecting him.
1: Sure,
5: yes.
1: Sure.
4: That's your sepsis. Yeah. That's a problem.
1: Still alive.
5: Yeah, the eel was still alive, and the guy's doing fine now.
1: But it accidentally crawled up.
5: That's what he said.
27: Noggy nookie.
4: He's not doing fine, because you know it's only a matter of time when this accident happens again.
27: Sure. Maybe it'll be bigger than an eel.
4: Ooh. Yes. Maybe it'll
1: see
4: be
1: what kind of eel it is?
4: A trout.
5: No.
1: Shocking.
27: Well,
1: Pat?
27: You know, love is love.
3: Oh, Pat's not here, but I'm bringing my buddy in for this one.
27: Oh, I'm glad you're...
3: Luigi Accusatore is here.
1: Oh, okay.
3: It's a knees in the
4: tail. How silly of him.
3: It's a close to ruining the whole thing. It's an old joke, but I think you're going to like it. Here we go. Oh, when the x-ray reveals a big slimy eel, that's amore. Up in the butt. You say it went, but it was an accident. That's a lie. Always in the ER with a light bulb and a toy car. Up in the ass way. Yeah. But the doc was in shock. If only the eel could talk, that's a more. Oh, many secrets.
27: Hey. Oh, thank you, Luigi.
1: Oh, thank you.
3: Arrivederci, everybody. Come on.
27: Great to see you. Safe travels back to the old country.
1: Luigi Accusatore. What's the name of your girlfriend?
3: Gina Statutore. You know her, but we broke up.
1: Gina Statutore. You broke up?
3: Yeah, I'm seeing somebody now. The cops call it stalking. I don't like a label.
0: That's a tough one, man.
1: Oh, what's going through your head when you decide you're going to do that, huh?
5: How do you get the eel? How do you get the eel up there?
0: That's what an eel's going to do. That's what they like to do.
4: An eel's going to eel. So yeah.
1: I hope you...
0: That's like the forbidden cave for them.
1: Yeah. I hope you do the head last, right?
27: I would think it's head first.
5: No, head first.
4: Head first, man.
5: Yeah.
0: Is that slurm up. You just used?
27: What's that?
0: Did you say slurm up? Is that the word you used?
27: Oh, squirm is what I tried.
0: Oh,
27: yeah.
0: Got it. Okay. I was like, Josh invented a new word. Slurm is awesome.
27: That's actually, slurm is in Fruit Futurama. It's like the drink they love.
1: Now, well, thank you very much, Luigi. What's coming up in the news, Christy Lee?
5: We got a naked guy in a Home Goods.
0: Fine.
5: We have a beef stick in a Waffle House.
27: A beef stick?
0: What?
5: Uh-huh.
0: Okay.
5: Yeah. A beef stick attack
1: in comedian
5: the
1: Matt
5: House.
1: Bronner will be joining us, and we're going to talk with our resident chef, Jess Hooker is going to stop by. Once again, the pop-up store is going to be unpopped at the end of the weekend, so you've got some time to check out the cool shirts, hats, pants, etc. Go to bobandtom.com and look at the store. 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
5: 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It's Bob and Tom with Jim Morning's Classic Rock All Day. Hello. How are you? It is 6:54. You got Tamara on a Friday, September 11th, and never forget. You know what I mean? You know what I mean. It's going to be beautiful today. Yeah. If you're into sunny skies and about 93 degrees, today is your day. And the weekend looks fantastic. It looks upper 80s, even mid 80s for the rest of the weekend. It is 63 degrees outside the Hawk Studios. Now, don't forget that we are bringing Lynyrd Skynyrd, Foghat, and Molly Hatchet to the Ironstone Amphitheater on October 2nd. That's right. And, of course, we'll be giving away tickets, and you can go to Ticketmaster and pick up some tickets. This is going to be a sellout. I can tell you already, tickets are going fast. But keep listening to 104.1 The Hawk. We could hook you up with tickets, because that's our thing.
13: 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Escalon, Highway 120, Jackson Avenue. At South Herald Avenue, the CHP is still dealing with a three-car crash. There is a bit of a backup there. Manteca fire crews still dealing with a grass fire. At last check, they had the connector ramp southbound 99 to westbound 120 blocked. 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
5: Hey.
13: There's Pat Godwin.
30: Hey, chick.
13: There's the one and the only Willie Griswold.
30: Hey, man.
13: Hello, Josh Arnold.
30: Hello there.
13: There's Ace Cosby.
31: Hello.
13: Hello. And hello, Tom.
1: Hello, Chick McGee. Hello, all.
13: You got everything all situated over there?
1: I do.
13: Yeah. Nice. All right.
1: Got some organizational.
13: Yeah, of course you do.
1: We'll be joined shortly by comedian Matt Brauner, but right now we have Christy Lee at the Bob and Tom news desk.
5: A man was arrested after police said he stripped naked inside a Florida home goods store and exposed himself to a shopper.
1: Wah!
5: According to Cape Coral police, the victim told officers she saw the man enter the store, walk into the aisle where she was standing, and say, "I'm sorry, I have to do this," before dropping his pants and exposing his
30: member. Oh, this poor guy.
13: Oh, man.
30: He was really sorry to do it.
5: Yes. Officers located the 43-year-old suspect at a nearby Aldi and took him into custody on charge of indecent exposure.
13: Sir, have you thought about not doing it? Oh, no.
30: No, I am sorry.
5: While walking the suspect back toward a patrol car, officers noticed a pair of white shoes and a pair of underwear near the entrance of the Home Goods.
30: That's funny.
5: He told police the items belonged to him and said that his clothes had started smoking.
13: We're awful.
5: And the bicycle he was riding was smoking as well. Police never located a bicycle, by the way. Apparently, that's why he had to ditch his shoes and his underwear, because they were smoking.
13: You know what? It makes total sense.
5: Yeah.
1: Okay.
5: Uh-huh.
1: So he's completely naked.
5: No. He dropped trow. He's not completely naked.
30: Porky Pig.
5: He probably had a shirt on.
30: Yeah, maybe.
1: Porky Pig. This is polite for a flasher.
30: So he flashed, left, went to the nearby Aldi.
5: Mm-hmm.
30: And then
1: he didn't have a quarter because he didn't have any pants on.
30: Oh, boy.
0: He didn't need a cart.
30: You believe this? Can I borrow a quarter? I left him in my pants.
2: I apologize for all this.
3: I didn't think it through.
30: They're in the macrame aisle of the
0: This happens all the time.
3: You know, the owls with the clocks in their belly.
1: So what's the smoking part? I'm confused.
5: I think he's crazy. Car, he said his bicycle and his clothes were smoking. That's right. Why I had to ditch him.
1: Okay.
30: Yeah. Okay. That's
5: that guy obviously
1: has some issues apparently.
3: But Claire thinking maybe he's on a different wavelength. Maybe we're the ones that would be the insane ones to him.
5: Maybe.
3: Right?
5: A trio of intoxicated men were arrested in Florida after they allegedly bombarded a Seminole Waffle House with beef sticks.
0: Huh.
5: According to the arrest report, the suspects were, quote, only wearing male underwear.
3: Oh, well,
5: they allegedly pounded on the restaurant's window and pelted it with beef sticks. Responding officers found the men sitting on a bench outside an adjacent laundromat. They're aged 19, 21, and 22 and face disorderly charges.
3: Doesn't that sound like a frat
30: thing? This is something. Yeah. They're just being silly. Yeah.
1: They're probably doing their laundry.
3: Yeah.
1: Right?
30: It sounds like they could have been. But it also sounds like this could have been part of some sort of
0: initiation.
5: Silly prank.
30: Or one of those video.
1: One of those fantasy football things.
3: Too
5: early for fantasy football stuff.
30: Who knows?
3: Unless it's from last season.
30: It sounds like 20-year-old dudes being idiots, which is...
1: I like the way they say they're all wearing male underwear.
30: Yeah, why? I wonder why the specification...
1: Maybe the officer said, I don't want these people to think that these guys were wearing... women's underpants. I don't want to embarrass them.
3: Let's not get freaky on this.
1: Okay. Well,
30: Christy, do you ever wear
1: beef
30: guys?
1: Sticks?
30: Do you wear guys' underwear?
5: No. Boy shorts. I mean, they call those boy shorts. They're kind of comfortable sometimes, but not regularly.
30: I know girls that love wearing dudes' boxers. They just that's what they like. You know, hanging around the house or whatever.
5: Oh, that's cool. Yeah. I've never tried. I'll get back to you on that.
1: Like a romantic thing, like they're popping on your boxers after an interlude.
30: It was more like, I'm going to wear these like workout shorts, you know, just lounging.
5: Yeah,
30: it was like
5: that makes
30: loungewear.
5: Sense. Yeah, sure.
30: Baggy.
1: Okay. Because, I mean, it's always that sexy thing where the ladies
5: wearing the white
1: shirt that the guy had
3: on. I'm just going to go ahead and make a guess here. You don't have any lounging
5: clothes?
3: Clothing that you just lay back in?
5: His dad didn't lounge. He doesn't lounge.
0: Does Kelly ever put on your like weird Dick Van Dyke pajama shirt you like to wear?
3: Do you have a Dick Van Dyke pajama shirt?
0: Yeah, it's like a stripe situation.
3: Oh my God.
0: Sort of like a seersucker.
3: Josh, it's exactly as we've pictured it.
30: Please tell me there's a cap.
0: No, it matches the cap.
5: Is it a button?
0: It also matches the nightstick he carries.
3: Yes.
0: The house.
3: Yeah, the candle.
1: Who goes there?
3: Yeah.
1: Molly?
3: Clement?
1: No, I used to always wear these like old seersucker beach pants that I'd had forever. And they finally just died after too many.
3: Oh, that's right. And they stopped selling those.
1: Trips in the laundry. Oh. So now it's just shorts. Little gym shorts.
5: Yeah, okay.
1: That's it. But as every parent knows.
5: And a t-shirt? Do you wear a t-shirt to bed?
1: No.
3: But the gym shorts hit you about mid-thigh, right? They don't go any lower.
1: Mid-thigh? Yeah. Oh, no. They're the short shorts. I look like Larry Bird back in the day.
5: Nut huggers.
1: That's right. Yeah.
3: If you turn one way where you're loading the dishwasher, it's hello, right?
1: Yeah. And Josh, you sleep in the nude. Is that correct?
30: Yeah.
1: Yeah. See, if you have kids, you can't do that.
30: No, I will. And they'll just be aware that Papa's naked.
1: Well, then
3: and don't call him anything but Papa.
1: So about 5-6 years from now, when your kid has a sleepover and the police arrive at your house, the day after,
5: what were the kids doing in his bedroom?
30: That's what I'll tell the cops.
1: Yeah. Mr. Arnold was standing in front of the refrigerator naked at 2 a.m. when one of the kids came downstairs. I want to go home.
0: Why are you calling him Mr. Arnold and not Papa? I thought it was clear. Yeah, Papa.
5: And Papa knows to put on a pair of shorts before he goes downstairs.
30: No, Papa likes his midnight cottage cheese in the nude.
2: Just be aware.
3: Hey, if you can't stand the heat, get out of the kitchen.
30: Right. You're supposed to be asleep, boy.
0: Popping in a random grape when you want to.
1: It's not just your kids, it's their friends. Yeah, you can, you don't want to be.
3: Who ate all the dressing?
5: But we go from.
1: Now, Christy, did your father run around the house without clothes on?
5: No, God, no.
1: Did you ever see him?
5: No.
30: You ever wonder?
5: No. Okay, it's my dad. My
0: God. You didn't think about it?
3: Jesus Christ. Josh made me spit Diet Pepsi through my nose.
1: You're probably thinking, we've done everything to torture this woman. There's nothing left.
3: Never wonder why.
1: Every once in a while.
5: I never saw my parents have sex.
1: We uncovered. What? We uncovered yet another problem.
5: You saw your parents
2: sad. I saw your parents sad.
5: the one time the after we were born. I don't think it happened after.
3: I remember a certain, I was at the bottom of the stairs. My dad was at the top of the stairs, and they'd been in the bedroom for a long time, he and my mother, and I was making noise about something, and he was standing at the top of the stairs yelling at me, totally naked.
5: Oh, my gosh. Oh.
3: Nice. And appeared to be ready to go.
5: Are you happy now?
1: Yeah. Don't blame this on me.
0: That's amazing.
5: You brought it up.
0: Chrissy, don't get mad. This is good. This is good. We're all opening up right now. It's good to share.
3: I interrupted him in some way. I know that.
1: Right. Now back to the frat boys at the beefsteak.
0: At the Waffle House with the beefsteak.
5: At the Waffle House throwing beef sticks at the windows. I don't understand
1: aren't
5: this.
1: Aren't beef sticks really expensive?
5: I don't buy them.
30: Your Slim Jims aren't going to be that.
3: Yeah,
30: pricey.
3: I don't know if they're talking about Slim Jims. I don't know. Yeah. Hickory Farms. I don't know what kind of Slim Jim they're talking about.
5: You can buy them in bulk at the bulk, at the box store.
30: It's so random that it's not random, is what it sounds like to me.
3: Right.
30: These guys went, hey, this will be crazy. We'll get these beef sticks. We'll be in our underwear.
3: They were laughing, making up a list. Yeah.
0: And you don't get to enjoy the flavor of the beef stick, but it does bring you a fun experience with your friends. So maybe it is worth the money after all.
30: You can't put a price on that.
0: No, you can't. Can you?
3: You know, it's a shame no one tells you that these are the best times of our lives. And then they're over and you've lost.
1: I don't think Willie knows your laundromat story.
0: What's going on, Shane?
3: We wouldn't go on vacation. We go to different towns and use the laundromat and do our laundry in different laundromats.
30: You know, we could scoff at that. That's not a bad way to see the country.
3: That's exactly right.
30: You see small towns you would never go to.
0: It's a pretty Norman Rockwell slice of Americana.
30: It's a Raymond Carver story.
3: Yeah, I tried to break into the candy machine all the time.
5: Did you get a root beer or something and sit in the little plastic chairs?
1: Any time in a laundromat lately?
3: Not lately.
30: They're not bad, dude.
1: I was just in one.
5: What were you doing in a laundromat?
3: Dog beds.
1: The laundromat they have those gigantic washing machines.
30: That's where you wash your cheating sheets.
3: This is no.
1: Yeah, that's of course what I do. Yeah, a lot of bleach.
3: This is no joke. I know the washer, the big washer. They called it it was the big boy.
0: Nice.
3: Oh. It said big boy on the door, and you could put a whole wall carpet in there.
1: You can put one of those dog beds in there. And
3: yep.
5: Do they have a big boy a dryer too?
3: Oh yeah.
1: Yeah.
5: Oh okay.
3: Oh yeah.
1: But it's interesting clientele.
30: Oh, boy.
5: Here comes
30: the judgment.
1: No, I just refer to the one area as sorrow corner.
3: That's right. Yeah, people down on their luck stooping to go to the laundromat. I can't imagine.
1: No, I was in there.
0: Did you walk up to a girl with tattoos? Why don't you do laundry at home? Did you do that at all to anybody at the laundromat?
3: No. That was the most amazing Tom Griswold I've ever heard.
30: Why don't you do that at home?
5: You've
30: done that?
5: Have you
30: considered putting yourself in one of these machines?
1: Oh, no.
30: I can smell you. Come here.
3: No, you have an odor.
1: Do you find yourself, when you're at your house, you're in your apartment.
2: Mm-hmm. Washer and dryer.
1: Do you ever,
0: I felt classist.
1: I guess it might not happen to you, Pat, but you get home and you think, I got to do some laundry, and you go in there and there's something in the washing machine. It's been sitting there for a long time, and
30: it might happen with Pat. Remember, he's got like a 14-year-old boy.
2: Yeah. Believe me, there's shorts in there every morning.
1: But I mean, there's someone's run it, but they haven't taken it to the next step, and you gotta.
2: That absolutely happens.
1: Hate that.
0: Yeah, when that happens, do you scream at Kelly?
5: Run it on rinse real quick, and then?
1: No, but I have learned not to touch her laundry because I do all my own laundry.
5: Uh huh.
1: We
5: do that at our house. It's separate. Yeah. He does his. I do mine.
3: Is that right?
1: Okay. Now, do you if you go home? Okay, say you went home this morning.
5: Yeah.
1: And there's a bunch of his stuff in the washing machine.
5: I put it in the dryer.
1: You do?
5: Also, I do.
1: I've almost lost my life doing that.
3: How does he react to that?
5: He's thankful. I even fold them sometimes if I know they're in the dryer. Because sometimes he'll have them in the dryer. But
0: I think what you're supposed to do is you go through garment by garment and you check if anything should be
5: hung up.
1: Yes.
5: Yeah.
1: But idea.
5: But Andy doesn't have anything like that. You can throw everything in the dryer.
30: I would tell you learn. She tells you, you wash those and you're not supposed to wash those. And you learn.
0: No, Josh, one learns. He doesn't learn.
30: Oh.
1: There's a subtle distinction there. And you're 100% correct. Now, we have a coming up comedian, Matt Bronner, will be joining us. We are going to postpone our visit with Jess Hooker because we've got a minor technical issue, I guess, with the video.
30: Well, yeah. The food's going to be cold Monday.
3: I was hungry.
1: The pop-up store is open this weekend, so get your stuff ordered because it'll be closing down, I think.
5: Is it closed at midnight on the 13th, Jess? Midnight on the 13th. That's Sunday night at midnight.
1: Okay. Right now, Christy Lee, what do you got over there?
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1: Thanks very much, Christy Lee. We're going to come back with comedian Matt Bronner. These are the O'Reilly Auto Parts Studios. 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
4: 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It's Bob and Tom. Boujé Mornings, classic rock all day. Hello and good morning. 7:13. Finally, Friday, 64 degrees under sunny skies, and it looks like we'll get to about 93 degrees for a high today. Now, you know, the Pro Football Pick'em started on Wednesday. 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Beep, beep, beep, beep. Traffic.
13: This traffic report sponsored by Lowe's. Escalon, Highway 120, Jackson Avenue. At South Herald Avenue, the CHP is still dealing with a three-car crash. There is a bit of a backup there. Manteca fire crews still dealing with a grass fire. At last check, they had the connector ramp southbound 99 to westbound 120 blocked. 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
6: Hey, it's Red Rocker Sammy Hagar here with another episode of the Top Rock Countdown. Now, I got Michael Anthony on the plane. I got Kenny Aronoff on the plane. I got Joe Satriani on the plane. And actually, we're going to invite you all into the Mile High Club. All these songs are going to be songs about flying on airplanes, about high flying, about jets and rocket ships. 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
5: Howdy.
3: There's Willie Griswold.
0: Hey, man.
3: Hello, Josh Arnold.
30: Hi.
3: There's Ace Cosby.
33: Hello.
3: I'm Chick McGee. And Tom, we have a special guest.
1: In the studio joining us, it's comedian Matt Bronner. While I'm at it, I noticed that Matt's going to be in Grand Rapids on October 8th. Speaking of the state of Michigan, Willie is going to be with Derek Stroop tonight at the Royal Oak Music Theater in Detroit. Detroit. Also, while I'm at it, Kostaki Economopoulos in Mahomet, Illinois, tonight at Yellow and Company. So everybody's somewhere, right? But Matt's right here, right now.
3: Oh, nice to see you, Matt. Hello, see you. Pat you, God. Hi, Pat God.
30: Oh, hey, Chick.
3: I'm sorry.
30: No there. Worries.
1: Oh, we have Pat on the big screen.
30: That's hey, right. Tom.
34: Hey.
1: How's it going?
30: Cold back here and lonely.
3: All right.
5: Cold and lonely. Cold and dark.
30: I feel like a mushroom.
1: You feel right at home, huh? Okay, they're very good. Matt, how are you, sir?
34: I'm good, man. Good to be back. It's been a minute.
1: Yeah. How populated are you? Do you have kids? I can't remember.
34: Oh, yeah, one. Yeah.
1: Oh, how's that one? How old?
34: Six.
1: Oh, wow.
34: Yeah, yeah.
1: Great age.
34: Yeah. A lot of fun.
1: Yeah. Mm-hmm.
34: It's a bunch, but I don't know if you guys anyone have little girls in the room?
1: Yeah.
34: Okay.
3: Tom does, yeah.
34: Maybe I'm alone here, but there's something terrifying about raising a little girl. Because they have strange senses of humor. My daughter, when she was three, would in a baby nightgown get up in the middle of the night to use the bathroom and then just stop in the hallway and be silhouetted by the moonlight with her hair and her face, her face featureless and dark as the bottom of a coal mine, like the little girl from the movie The Ring. I think only to give me a minor heart attack when I get up. I'm older than 50 to use the bathroom as we do in the middle of the night and round the corner and just go. Why? What are you doing? Just goes by me like a ghost, like, hi, da-da. I would rather see a man my size, shirtless, in a pair of overalls, bathed in blood with a roaring chainsaw than a tiny Victorian-era girl ghost. Just stop in the middle of a room, and you're making out the shapes. Armoire, chair, tiny baby ghost. No!
1: That's not cool.
34: What made you stop there? I don't know. Random thought to share. But yeah,
1: it was very good. Very good. We were just talking about those. We were talking about to Josh here, who has announced that he likes to sleep in the nude. And as someone who is densely populated.
3: Congratulations. Yeah.
1: When you have children, you can't anymore because in the middle of the night, things happen, especially when, because now, have you had sleepovers yet? Have your little
34: girl? I have not had sleepovers. And I would like to add, I'm Gen X, so I grew up with a lot of friends' dads who never had that holding them back in terms of sleeping in the nude. Just laying on the couch, a newspaper. I remember that.
5: My
34: buddy's dad, Frank, just full on Homer Simpson, newspaper over his crotch, watching the game.
1: Well, these days it's an iPad.
34: His wife would be like, "Geez, Frank, come, you know, put on some clothes." He's like, "It's my house," and it's the grossest house on the block.
1: Yeah,
34: good job.
2: It's Papa's house. It is his house.
1: But like I said, you're going to have to start wearing underwear.
30: Not when I sleep. No. When I get up and leave the room.
1: Yes. There are times when you just have to jump out of bed and go do something.
5: I can easily put my boxers on. Yes.
1: There's many a house has burned to the ground because the guy had to search trying to find underwear.
5: Oh, for God's sake.
3: All right.
5: I bet you keep it in the same spot every time, right? Your underwear?
30: Yes, ready wrapped around my head, and it's ready to go.
34: Oh, no, I use a hook. There's a hook on the wall, but I just grab it down, put it on my head, put it on. Either way.
1: I'm like a fireman in that, for example, when I got up this morning, I have a chair in my closet. I have a walk-in closet. There's a chair in there.
34: Very nice.
1: And on that chair is my underwear, and it's folded in such a way that I can grab the back, and then I'll hold it up, and the front is facing the front.
30: Ah. A closet chair does not a fireman make.
5: No.
1: Then.
5: Do you have a pole in there? Then we're talking.
1: And then I have a stick thing sticking out where my jeans are hanging I'm going to wear.
3: Yeah, a stick thing.
1: They're
5: very nice, actually. Yeah. He turned me onto this.
1: It's a, I don't know how to describe it.
5: It's a rod, and it pushes back into the wall.
1: So hanging from that are the jeans, that are the fresh, clean jeans I'm going to wear.
3: The laundress left them.
34: This seems like Slacker Batman. I love this.
1: Yes,
34: just like the symbol goes up in the sky. It's a crushed beer can in the light. It's on the moon, and then it just opens some.
5: Do you ever wear the same pair of jeans twice?
1: Very rarely.
5: They don't get that dirty.
1: But I figured the dogs jumping up on me, and they are walking around and.
3: Are we off that, by the way? Is it okay to wash jeans, or we're not supposed to?
5: You can wash.
1: I wash
5: them.
3: Remember that?
2: You're washing them every time you use them?
5: Yeah, that's what it sounds like.
3: Not only washes them, sanitizes them.
30: How many uses do you get out of yours, Willie?
2: 4 or 5.
30: Oh, really?
2: Yeah.
30: In the winter, I'll go 2. That's probably the most.
5: I wear mine. I usually 3 or 4.
1: Then I hang them up wet, and they dry in the closet.
30: Matt, where are you?
34: I think like 3 or 4, you know, like if I'm hanging out at the local biker bar or something like that, a lot of cigarette smell gets on there. So, you know, then I'll wash it.
30: Sure.
1: You only go there because your daughter likes it, right?
34: Exactly. She loves it. She loves the music. You know, she's really into 38 Special. Hold on loosely, everybody. Don't let go. Words of wisdom.
2: I'm really sorry about the loss of ZZ Top. I know that affected her when that guy died.
34: You're joking, but I was like, this is rough. You're going to go out. You go out there with no drums? I don't know if I'll enjoy it as much. No, I used to bartend in Chicago back in the late 90s where you could still smoke in bars. Yeah. And can you smoke here in bars?
2: No, you can't in some place. I was at a bar in Chicago on Saturday where you can smoke in bars.
34: Oh, whoa. Yeah. I like that somebody that is like, listen, we're neutral. We're Switzerland. We have our own rules.
1: And here, there are a couple places where it's quite literally grandfathered in.
5: Yeah, I can
1: the
5: tell
1: problem
5: you.
1: Problem is all the grandfathers that smoked are dead. So.
5: Yeah. I know of one, but.
1: I know one of the, there were, I think, 3. One of them just had to close. Mm-hmm. I just saw
5: There's
1: them.
5: One yep. in,
34: So but I had to wash. I didn't have a choice. I had to wash my jeans. We had to wash everything because just the stink was so bad. And there's nothing worse than walking around on like a beautiful summer day and you just smell like an ashtray.
5: Yeah.
34: You didn't even smoke.
1: But my point is I am ready to go. I don't have to. I got my shoes, my socks, my underwear, the shirt, everything. I can get out of my closet and be ready to go in just a couple
5: of
1: minutes.
5: You only have 2 choices to make. One pair of jeans and 1 shirt. Everything's the same
2: color.
5: How
2: important do you think this is?
5: Yeah.
2: Why are you? You're,
34: I when, love it. I,
1: I'm
34: I think
1: trying
34: you
1: to find out if Josh, similarly, if you when you get up, is everything set or do you have decisions to make?
30: But you know me, I literally have 20 of these.
1: Yeah. Yeah.
30: See, so.
5: Yeah, that's what I'm saying.
30: They're all hanging in my closet. I just walk in and grab one.
1: But you don't have them ready to, in the hook and the thing.
30: Things are ready where they're supposed to be.
34: You're not Batmaned out?
30: No, no.
3: When do you get ready to be ready?
34: The night before.
3: The night before.
34: Yeah.
3: So if you fall asleep, do you have to wake up in the middle of the night and get ready and then go back to bed? Or
30: I feel like people who get their clothes ready the night before, they have closing arguments the next day. Those are the only...
2: Yeah.
34: That's the suit. Yeah, that's the one I win the case in.
5: Yes.
30: That's not...
2: Well, I got to wear my nice shirt so I can call Josh fat again today.
30: Yeah, I don't get it.
3: This will get him.
1: As he made a big decision today.
3: Uh-oh.
30: You did?
1: Yeah. I remember I mentioned this before. I've never worn this shirt before.
5: It's a great color.
1: Yeah. I usually wear black.
30: And there's no convincing him. I've been as earnest as possible.
1: I think it looks a little weird.
2: You look nice.
30: It looks really good.
5: Why do you think it looks weird?
1: I don't know. I'm just not used to it.
30: Tom, Godwin, what do you think?
4: Good color on Tom. Yeah.
30: Yeah. Yeah.
1: Okay.
3: You're right to be weird about it, Tom.
1: Okay. I'm all nervous.
3: Yep.
1: No, but I was just bringing this.
2: I'm all nervous.
1: Just bringing this up because we got a fellow. I have four daughters, and my youngest is 10.

0: help you move a body. That's how I feel about those guys.
1: Yeah.
0: And it, you know, and I, cause the deck is stacked against me. I have, when she was a baby, she was described by the pediatrician as being abnormally strong, which is a crazy descriptor to use to my, I'm like, why not very or super or she is abnorm? That sounds wrong. It sounds like pejorative. Like, does she have to join the X-Men? Like, what's next? It sounds so dark. And I know why the doctor said that. She said it because my daughter at 6 weeks scared her. It was like something out of a low grade horror movie. I brought her in 6 weeks. And the doctor goes, oh, she's adorable. Let's try tummy time without asking. My daughter never liked tummy time. My daughter is the CEO of Rose Bronger Industries. I like to say she's a results driven woman. She'll tell you how she wants to be set down. And she never liked being put on her stomach. I could tell she never really, even at 6 weeks, never understood it. So the doctor turns her and she's like, no, like this angry face on her little baby, you know, this expression. And she, no lie, hand to God, on her stomach, 6 weeks old, one-handedly flipped her whole baby body over.
2: Whoa.
0: Just flipped her body over. And the doctor went, ah! And just went against the wall, like terrified. And I'm like, hey, well, hey, you okay? And she goes, that doesn't happen. Like, but it did. You can't, I feel like it's a doctor's job to, if they don't know, lie. Yeah. Lie to me. You know, don't look at a wound and go, yuck. Ugh. What is, should we Google that? I have no idea what that is. Does that hurt? That looks messed up. She said, that doesn't happen. I'm like, but it did. And she goes, your daughter's abnormally strong. Under her breath. It's like, what happens now? Do you trank me, steal her, fight crime like Batman or something?
3: A bald doctor in a wheelchair comes up to the door.
4: It is a time.
0: To join the school of the gifted. You'll never see her again.
2: Matt Bronner is our guest. We're hanging out, and we've got a bunch of stuff going on here. I'll remind you that Matt, among other places, is going to be doing time. He'll be in Raleigh, North Carolina, October 1st through the 3rd at Good Nights. That's a very good comedy club.
0: Mm-hmm.
2: And Grand Rapids, October 8th. Willie tonight in Michigan, in Detroit.
0: Let's go.
2: With Derek Stroop. You'll be at the Royal Oak Music Theater. For information about that, Willie, they go to your, what is it, Insta?
3: Yeah, Willie.Griswold on Instagram. Thanks.
2: Okay, cool. Right now. Oh, we've got something fun because the NFL is back. Tell me more.
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8: 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Never forget, people. Never forget. It's unforgettable. Whew. You know, it's going to be a beautiful day. Yeah. We're looking at about 93 degrees for a high. That is absolutely perfect, don't you think? I think so. 64 degrees is what we got going on right now. Now, don't forget, Saturday nights, 10 o'clock sharp, join us as we turn our radio station over to Sammy Hagar. And Sammy's going to count down whatever he wants to. You know what I'm saying? He gets great guests. He does fantastic interviews. Definitely tune in on Saturday nights at 10 o'clock right here for Sammy Hagar's Top Rock Countdown. Beep, beep.
9: 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A couple crashes on city streets in Stockton. A car and a big rig have collided North Wilson Way at East McAllen Road and Tracy Paradise Road near Arbor Avenue. There's a solo crash. 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
1: 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At the news desk, it's Christy Lee.
19: Hi.
1: There's Pat Godwin.
20: Hello, Chick.
1: Hey, buddy. There's Willie Griswold.
21: Hey.
1: Hey, hey. There's Josh Arnold.
22: Hi.
1: Ace Cosby's here.
22: Hey, Chick.
1: Hey, man. And Tom, we have a special guest.
2: Comedian Matt Bronger is joined us in the studio. Got to hit that G hard.
0: Punching that G in. I love it.
2: Speaking of G, Willie G is right over there. We're going with that as opposed to Willie G Willikers, which is Josh's new nickname for Willie.
22: I don't know why you're not using it.
3: I think it's fine. Yeah.
22: Willie G Willikers.
3: Willie G Willikers. I don't want to start the punchline.
1: Willie G Willikers.
22: No.
2: Maybe it could be.
22: I like the subtlety of it. You guys think it's too much?
1: No.
0: I love a slide whistle.
3: Yeah. I don't want to be opening for some guy and be like, hey, by the way, 10 minutes into my act, can you do a slide whistle into this microphone at the side of the stage?
22: You don't want laughs.
2: Could he do? Could you do like a character thing?
3: No.
2: You do Willie, then you.
3: No.
2: Willie G. Willikers.
3: I think I'm out. No, I like the name. I think it's fun. I do like the name, but I don't know if I can become him. Is what I'm worried about.
2: Maybe you could just do it on the radio.
3: We'll try it.
2: The way Mr. Pat Godwin transforms himself into
21: many characters.
2: So many. Earlier this morning, who was he who did Clyde Cacciatore? Who was it again?
19: Clyde Cacciatore.
0: It's a great name.
1: You know, could you at least act like you pay attention to us?
19: He's been doing it for years.
2: Yeah, what is it again? Luigi
21: Accusatore.
2: Oh, sorry. God. Much funnier. Much funnier.
1: I don't know. Clyde Cacciatore is pretty good.
21: Right, not bad at all.
22: He's like the cook in a Western that only makes elaborate Italian meals.
2: out of the chuck wagon.
22: Right.
21: Red food. Nothing but red
1: What's
21: food.
1: What's for dinner, cookie? Oh, we have veal parmesan.
21: We have a lot of it. It's red.
2: What always bugged me about Westerns was no matter what was going on, they were always sitting around a fire with a pot of coffee.
22: Honestly was big in the old West.
1: Coffee won the West. Are you kidding?
22: And it wasn't a pot of coffee. It was usually a tin.
21: Yeah, tiny.
22: Oh, it was literally a pot, yeah.
0: They drink it with the grounds in it. It was almost like a stew.
22: Right, yeah.
2: With all the technical coffee stuff going on, and by the way, I did buy a coffee maker. Stand back.
22: Oh, that's right. A couple weeks ago, you were saying you guys were going to get a new coffee maker because this is new for you to have a coffee maker in your home.
2: But I won't use it.
22: Well, no.
19: Of course not.
2: Because I'll tell you, Matt, for me, and I drink a lot of coffee, but I like to get up and leave my house and go get it somewhere else.
19: That says a lot.
2: Preferably the mom and pop stores, et cetera, et cetera.
1: Once again, these are microphones are on, Christy. Okay.
2: Kelly's out of town. And
1: God.
2: But my wife, who suddenly is now drinking coffee out of nowhere.
0: Okay.
2: So we've decided, we went and we got a coffee maker. It's fairly complicated. We'll see how it goes.
19: Is it like a cappuccino machine, latte?
2: Does everything.
1: Do you have any desire to be checked out on the machinery and be able to run it at some point, or you're just going to stay as far away from it
2: as you can?
1: There's
2: a very nice lady at the store that walked us through it. And you
1: immediately forgot everything she said.
2: Yeah. But you put a glass of milk next to it and put a straw in it. It sucks it in and turns it into
19: frother,
2: stuff.
19: Frother, yes. Okay.
2: Oh.
0: I feel like the show does pretty good. Treat yourself. Hire a home barista.
19: Oh,
0: just have
19: he's
0: a person
19: a
0: that lives at the house.
21: Yeah,
0: you have no just idea, a random man. Guy with I, blue hair
19: Matt,
0: next to
19: you
0: the coffee
19: have
0: machine.
19: No idea.
2: I'll have to train Senora.
3: His house is like the White House. When you go there, there's a mean woman with an iPad, and she goes, "Do you have an appointment today?" And you go, "I called in." And she goes, "You're not on the list. I'm really sorry."
0: Look, I'll get you a macchiato. I don't think we can fit you in. Go over there.
1: Here's how big his house is. There's no back door. There's an east entrance and a west entrance and a north entrance.
2: Now, the reason I'm bringing this up is, Matt, I'm intrigued by the fact that you're a man of a certain age, 52-ish.
0: Mm-hmm. That's right.
2: Oh, great. And you have a six-year-old.
0: That's right.
2: Which mm-hmm. You're an amateur. The gap between my age and my daughter's is extensive.
0: Mm-hmm.
2: But now, have you experienced, you walk into, say, a Starbucks,
0: Sure.
2: With the 6-year-old.
0: Mm-hmm.
2: And I'm, does she have her own thing yet?
0: Vanilla steamer.
2: Okay.
0: Is her order.
2: Very
0: yeah.
2: good.
0: Yeah. I know. It's a LA child. yeah. This is the kid is like a vanilla steamer, a juice box. F that. No, I want a vanilla steamer. I am.
22: And her variety.
0: Exactly. Yeah. Is that real vanilla bean? No. Right in his face. Right in his face.
2: Yeah,
0: hot milk.
2: Just before the last break, I got a text from my daughter going, Daddy, pick me up in the same place as yesterday. We have to go get matcha.
0: All right. Yes.
2: By the way, it's very convenient. It's only 45 minutes from
19: Has
2: my
19: she
2: house.
19: Ever matcha. Tried the matcha at Starbucks?
2: I don't know. I didn't know that. No.
3: As you got to understand, you can't negotiate with a terrorist, all right?
0: Yeah.
3: The person you're dealing with wants the matcha. You're going
19: to
3: get her.
19: They see it has to be from
0: way.
19: One certain store.
3: Yeah. It's, yeah. She's a particular
22: I like girl. That you have a 6-year-old L.A. kid, mm-hmm. daughter.
0: Well, the thing is, we take her all over the place. She's been to Portland, where I'm from, Boston, where my wife's from. So, like, she's got the variances and stuff. She's actually, I'm joking, she's not, you know, a debutante. I make fun of her that way.
22: She doesn't come home and say, so what do you think of the Paramount Warner Brothers merger?
0: She's like, I think I'm going to make up pretty good with this deal. I'll be honest. I got in early, all right? But, you know, I got Ellison on the horn. Yeah. I mean, hilarious. No, it's like her mother works in the business, too, but on the other side of things, my wife, I think we talked about this a little bit when I was last here 100 years ago, but my wife is my ex-manager. And that's how we met. We crossed certain lines you're not supposed to cross, and here we are. We don't work together anymore, but my kid is around the showbiz type so much, she has no interest in being famous, which I'm like, thank God. So like, I'm so grateful for that she doesn't care. But she still has a great sense of self. Like, I try the things that, you know, always, dads, remember to say this to your little girls so they know. And I just was like, hey, Rose. She's like, what? And I'm like, you know, the world's a better place with you in it. And she's like, I know. And are we having a day here? Can I have my matcha? You gonna go chant with a monk or something, Dad? I don't care. I live in the real world, okay? Once this merger hits, I'm buying an island. I'm tired of you. You've done enough. I'm 6. I bought a condo.
2: What?
0: Where are you going?
2: We're hanging out with Matt Bronger, a comedian raising an L.A. child.
3: That's so funny.
2: Wow. Now, coming up, Christy Lee, what do you got on the... We have... Squeeze in one news story. Why don't you?
19: We've been talking about laundry. A Florida man accused of attacking his roommate with a clothes iron.
0: Oh.
19: Hitting him so hard,
0: the
19: iron broke into pieces.
0: Whoa.
19: Ooh. That's hard.
4: You see that in movies. I think far too much. It's become a trope, don't you think?
2: An iron?
4: Yeah, I've seen it. Yeah,
0: by movies, do you mean all the Three Stooges movies?
4: It seems like it's in all the Jason Statham movies.
22: Right? Yeah, where he actually swings it by the cord.
4: Him. Right.
22: Yeah, that's nuts, but... Daniel Stern taking one to the face.
0: Classic, right?
22: Yeah, because then he's got the triangular sort of...
19: Hilarious. Polk County deputies say 46-year-old Christopher Bordeaux first punched the victim and threw a glass of water on him. He then allegedly beat the man with the clothes iron. Wow, this is a love fest, isn't it? It happened at their home in Lake Wales, Florida. The victim treated for his injuries, and Bordeaux was arrested.
2: Are they... pressing charges? Were the police steamed?
3: Okay, Iron Man, slow down.
22: Where's the peacock? He wanted to know if they were pressing. Peacock likes it.
4: Peacock likes it. Thumbs up from the peacock.
2: Now, Matt Bronner, comedian on the road.
4: Bronger.
3: You got to nail
0: that. It's okay. It's fine.
2: I had it in Bronger. There subtly. I'm doing the French pronunciation.
4: No, nope, you're not. Okay.
2: Matt Bronger.
0: Bronger.
2: What is the origin?
0: Actually,
2: what is the origin of that? Is that?
0: It's German, but I'm almost entirely Irish in ancestry. And there are roughly 110 Brongers in the continental U.S., which is nothing.
3: Wow.
0: And it's a really rare name in Germany. I think someone was running from the law at Ellis Island. That's really what I think. I think someone made that name up on the spot, probably with a strong Irish accent. And then
2: Pat, I was hoping you'd chime in when Matt said he was German, but mostly Irish.
21: Yeah.
22: Tom and I are big fans of the what is considered a hack comedic premise. Equation.
2: I love it.
22: So I'm half Irish and half German, which means I
21: invade my own brewery.
0: Yeah, exactly.
22: Right? We can't help it.
0: Yeah, I make Schnitzenbrauen, but it's drunk.
22: Right.
0: Yeah, yeah. Something dumb like
22: it.
0: That.
22: We love it.
2: What was your?
0: The one I love is I know what you're thinking.
22: Yeah.
0: So and so and so and so had a kid. Am I right? And the person's like, no, I'm thinking I'm going to lose my house. I can't, my mortgage payments are late. My son's in jail again. You want all my thoughts? Here are my thoughts. I'm here to escape reality. Please be funny. Please don't anticipate what you think I'm thinking.
22: Yeah, yeah.
0: Right now, I'm violently horny. I don't know why. Do you want to know that thought? I'm thinking how much longer you have in your set because I've been dealing with a diarrhea problem.
22: Yeah.
0: There's some more thoughts for you.
2: See, I love hack premises. I've always wanted to do a show where you'd have like five great comics, and just before the show starts, you say, okay, these are the five hack premises you have to talk about tonight.
0: Fun. Love that.
22: That's
0: you
22: fun.
0: Know, I love that. Like you know, the whole mix up the muscle memory on every comedian. I love like being backstage with the comics and just I've said it jokingly, but if someone ever took me up on it, I would do it. They're like, you want to switch sets?
2: Yeah.
22: Right.
0: Let me see your set list.
2: Yeah.
0: I don't know what these were. Okay. You know, like, and just all these setups. I'm like, I have no idea what that is.
3: I had a buddy who did his friend's jokes. His friend is going after him. And then he did his friend's joke on stage, looked him dead in the eye, and winked at him.
19: Oh.
3: Like, you can't do
0: there
3: this
0: was
3: now.
0: The Wild Wild West of comedy was definitely the 80s. And I've heard these stories from the guys I used to and gals I used to open for when I started. I started doing comedy like 99, 2000. And there was a guy in the 80s who would just tour and do everybody else's jokes.
2: I know him.
0: And tell them about it. He'd come back to New York and be like, you killed in Fresno, dude. Oh, man, that bit about your mom and blah, blah, blah. And it's like, you stop doing our jokes.
2: Oh, that he
0: didn't care.
2: He real heavy set guy. Wore a
21: Ollie cowboy. Joe. Yeah, Ollie Joe.
22: That may
21: Ollie
22: be
21: Joe
22: a different Prater? Person. I don't know that Ollie Joe ever lived
2: Ollie
22: in New
2: Joe
22: York.
2: Ollie Joe Prater.
22: I don't know that he ever lived
2: oh,
22: in
2: yeah,
22: New York.
2: Yeah, because that's what he did.
19: Oh, really?
2: Yeah. Oh, absolutely.
19: Huh.
21: Yeah. Oh, that's
2: he
21: funny.
2: He came up to me one night and he goes, you got any Coke? It's for my gout.
22: Oh, yeah.
4: I'm sorry, did you say gout?
19: Gout.
2: Gout.
0: Coke will definitely help gout.
4: Oh, yeah.
3: I just can't believe imagine. Someone thought you had drugs. That's crazy. There must have been no cool people there who's asking you for that.
2: We had to take a break. Look at the time. These are the O'Reilly Auto Parts Studios. 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
8: 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It's Bob and Tom. We do mornings classic rock all day. Hello, good morning. 7:57. Friday, September 11th. Don't forget. How could you, right? Yeah. All right. So, 93 degrees for a high today. How about that? Right now, we have 65 degrees outside the Hawk studio. Now, you know, there's a lot of things happening, and that being said, I want to hook you up with some tickets for the Lodi Wine Festival. I know, it's going to be so, so good. Now, the Lodi Festival is coming up on September 17th, and it'll run through the 20th. We're talking about carnival rides, petting zoo, live music, plus tasting with local wineries. Yes, they have some delicious wines that we have right here in our valley. So get out there, try some varietals, and let me help you. That's what I want to do. I'm going to screw this up. We're going to go with color 22 on the Hawk lines, okay? Color 22. And I want to get this traffic. We'll do it again. Wait.
5: This traffic report sponsored by Aleve. Salida, northbound 99 at Kiernan Avenue. Looks like there's a crash there. The drive time right now, northbound 99, Modesto to Manteca, is 29 minutes. Tracy, Paradise Road near Arbor Avenue. PG&E is on the scene after a car slammed into a power pole and sparks were seen coming from the pole. 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One pill gives you up to 12 hours of body pain relief, so don't let pain hold you back. Try Aleve today. Use as directed. I'm Peter Finch. I'm 104.1 The Hawk.
8: Okay, there we go, my friends. 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I'm looking for color 22. 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
19: Well, hi.
7: There's Willie Griswold.
11: Hey.
7: There's Josh Arnold.
11: Hi there.
7: There's Pat Godwin.
11: Hey, Chick.
7: Hey, man. There's Ace Cosby.
12: Hello.
7: I'm Chick. And Tom, we've got a special guest in the studio.
2: He's Matt Bronger. RG, Matt Bronger. And Pat, actually, it's interesting. We're kind of sitting around in a large circle. And then Pat is in the
11: production room. Yeah.
2: Performance room. Oh, that's nice. The performance room. Behind the glass. So, just so you know. Because if you're imagining what's happening.
11: Sure.
2: It's kind of an unusual situation.
7: You know, I'm sitting here right now thinking, what the hell's happening?
0: Yeah. Can I ask, is it work release? Is that what the room is? Yeah.
11: It's a smell issue.
0: It's almost like house arrest.
11: Right.
0: He's a danger to himself and others, but he's great on the radio. So we've got to keep him in this glass room.
11: You know,
0: it's also padded.
2: But you have your keyboard there and your guitar?
11: Yeah, all that stuff.
2: Were you thinking of playing a song for us?
11: Thinking of, yeah. You were given a text earlier this morning.
2: I was.
11: With eight,
7: you know, you two
11: on.
7: Have become so adversarial.
19: Man. Oh, my
7: you
19: can, God.
22: I like this Math Al Lemon
11: like,
22: thing.
11: It's like the Sunshine Boys.
7: Six words between you and you're full-blown fighting.
19: Right. Yeah.
15: We put Pat in that room so they don't kiss. There's just so much tension. They want to kiss.
11: We don't Roger each other.
2: I thought...
7: they don't kiss.
15: We got to stop them somehow.
2: Now, because we've been talking about the fact that our guest Matt Bronger is the father of a 6-year-old, so he's even though he's a dad of a certain age, you are also probably in about the same league. How much older than your son are you?
11: So, well, I had him when I was 52, so I'm 3 years. No. Yeah, my son's 15 now. Yeah.
2: Okay, and so but I want you to prepare Matt for this because you have a son that's a teenager, and I know you have a tribute. And a musical tribute to that that era, if you will, of life.
11: The old Kenny Rogers thing. Sit back and enjoy.
7: You'll do.
11: Love it. On a crisp fall school night, way after bedtime, my son came in the den. I said, "Why aren't you asleep?" He says, "Dad, I'm awful troubled. I've been pacing for hours. I have a couple questions." And he began to speak. I said, "Son, let me stop you right there. I can tell by your face. I know what you're gonna ask. Same questions every night. Oh, I'll give you my answer. Then give me a break for a sip of your root beer. I'll give you my reply. I don't know where your phone is. Know where your cord is. 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I don't know where your phone is. 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Because new screens are expensive. There'll be time enough for charging when the packages come.
2: Oh,
11: very nice.
2: Thank you very much. Thank you very much.
7: Great.
2: You got to look forward to that.
7: good times.
2: All right. Now, Christy Lee is at the news desk. What have we missed?
19: A shocking new video out there. A New Jersey man facing several charges after he was seen dancing on the back of a flatbed truck on the upper level of the George Washington Bridge as it headed toward Fort Lee.
2: Have you seen this?
7: Absolutely amazing.
19: Yeah, yes. We're going to show you this video. The 28-year-old was arrested by Port Authority Police and charged with aggravated assault, resisting arrest, and disorderly conduct.
2: So, and apparently this wasn't a viral stunt, because you assume, okay, this is a guy doing it for the, you know,
19: for the internet, for the socials, for
2: whatever.
19: Socials, yes.
2: It was just some guy doing it, and someone happened to catch it. And do we have this? Yeah, here we go. This is the upper level, as you said, of the George Washington Bridge. He's westbound.
19: Whoa. Westbound
22: do we know if the truck driver had any clue?
3: Are we sure he wasn't shooting a nu metal video?
19: Yeah, it looks
3: because
19: like he is.
3: Because this does look like
19: video.
3: It's some Linkin Park kind of stuff.
2: Uh-huh. I mean, that
4: Linkin Park.
3: Yeah,
4: specifically. Okay.
3: Linkin Park, kind of Fred Durst era, that kind of thing.
2: Hmm. That truck is moving.
19: Yeah.
22: Yeah, and we don't know if the driver was aware or not.
2: No, apparently not.
22: He was unaware.
19: He did not know that guy was dancing on the back of his truck.
22: Which makes sense. I mean, he wouldn't necessarily see him, but
2: wow. Pretty scary.
22: Yeah. Well, it's victimless, though.
2: Yeah. I don't know why they arrested him. Well, they charged him with
0: aggravated assault, you said?
19: Resisting arrest and disorderly conduct.
22: Maybe the aggravated assault was with the resisting arrest.
19: Yeah, he didn't want to be arrested.
2: Maybe he's just a terrible dancer, and then the cops pissed him off.
4: I guess he could fly off into a...
22: No, he would call, it's obviously causing a distraction.
4: Right.
2: You saw Hamilton. George Washington was quite the dancer.
19: We did not.
2: You didn't see Hamilton?
22: No, of course not. No. Why not? Hamilton was white. And, I refuse to take part in that sort of cultural.
4: You're so offended.
22: Yeah.
4: You know, I loved Hamilton. I've seen it twice, but it throws me that one guy has two different parts. It's the same guy, but now he's this other guy.
3: Can I say something?
4: Yeah.
3: There are like three guys that have two different parts.
4: See, that's I don't care for that.
3: I'm glad that it only hits you one time.
4: That's right.
3: Yeah, the guy that plays Lafayette is Thomas Jefferson.
4: So I'm just telling you. So I'm just telling you that.
22: Don't remind me.
4: It's actually
22: so triggering.
3: David Diggs, he does a wonderful job.
2: Yeah.
0: Yeah, he's amazing.
4: What are you, boyfriend? What the hell?
3: I don't want to get cut off again, but that's okay.
2: Right now, it's time to talk a little bit about nutrition. 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
8: 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How are you? Come on in. It's 8/11, September 11, 2026. Never forget. So, it's going to be a beautiful day. No triple digits in the forecast. That's the first great thing. Second great thing, it's only going to be about 93 degrees. So, it's going to be beautiful for whatever you got going on today and the weekend as well. So, yeah, I think we're out of the triple digits for the rest of the year, which makes me quite happy and probably you too. Currently, we have 65 degrees outside the Hawk studios. Now, pro football is back, and it starts Wednesday. 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
6: This traffic report sponsored by Aleve. Salida, northbound 99 at Kiernan Avenue. Looks like there's a crash there. The drive time right now, northbound 99, Modesto to Manteca, is 29 minutes. Tracy, Paradise Road near Arbor Avenue. PG&E is on the scene after a car slammed into a power pole and sparks were seen coming from the pole. At some point, body pain may creep in and become your reality that day, but Aleve is here to keep you moving. One pill gives you up to 12 hours of body pain relief, so don't let pain hold you back. Try Aleve today. Use as directed. I'm Peter Finch. 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
2: What are Eggs Benedict Arnold?
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2: Wow.
22: I tried. I gave myself a challenge. I asked if you'd ever had Eggs Benedict Arnold, knowing I had no punchline. Uh-huh. And I wanted to see if I could come up with one.
19: Yes.
22: The answer is no, but...
32: Gently down the stream. 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
4: 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There's Pat Godwin. Hello.
1: Hey, Chick.
4: Hey, man. Christy Lee at the news desk. There's Willie Griswold.
7: Hello.
4: Hello, hello. Josh Arnold.
10: Hi.
4: Ace Cosby.
10: Hey.
4: I'm Chick, and Tom, we have a special guest.
2: Distinguished stand-up comedian Matt Bronger is here. Yes. Father of one young Rose, 6 years old, an L.A. baby. We also have a story that I want to get out here because, Pat, I don't know if you saw this. It's a story about Pink Floyd, kind of, and a do you have it over there, Christy?
19: Pink Floyd and the British Royal Mint have released a range of collectibles inspired by the band, including a $7,800 solid gold guitar pick, Pat.
4: Whoa. A pick?
19: They refer to the pick as the Gold Plectrum.
2: Now, see, that's what bugs me.
19: The name?
2: Have you ever referred to it as a plectrum?
1: I mean, joking around, I knew it was the English way to say it, yeah.
4: Well, is that an actual word?
1: Absolutely.
4: Okay.
1: And it's a guitar chord is a lead, not a guitar chord.
19: Oh.
1: Yeah.
19: Huh. It's adorned with the Dark Side of the Moon's prism design and limited to just 10 units. The line also features a silver pick, a copper pick, along with previously released €5 coins or £5. What do they use over there now? Because now they're Brexit. Are they pounds?
2: No, they don't use euros. I mean,
19: pounds?
4: Yeah, they use pounds. A small piece of plastic, metal, ivory for plucking the strings of a guitar. Lyre? No, that's an instrument. And a mandolin.
19: Ivory?
2: For $7,800, I guess you'll call it a plectrum.
3: What kind of evil Duke is using an ivory pick on his guitar?
22: Oh, probably all of them
11: back in the rage and the wailing days. Go to Nantucket.
22: Sure.
11: A lot of whale picks.
22: It was either Scrimshaw or picks.
11: That was it.
22: Yeah.
11: That's what they made.
4: I need four dead elephants.
11: Why else would you kill a whale?
2: I mean, for $7,800.
11: We killed him for guitar picks.
4: Yes.
11: That's why?
2: $7,800 better come with David Gilmour.
4: There was a lady on the viral feed or whatever. Her son put up a picture of David Gilmour around Dark Side of the Moon, and he kind of looks reverential, and he told his mom that was a new photo of Jesus they'd found. And she left it up, and she's none the wiser. She thinks she has a picture in her living
22: room. Wasn't a young David Gilmour the hottest dude on the planet?
4: Yeah, absolutely.
22: It was it's baffling.
4: Yeah. And if you're seeing,
22: especially compared to standing next
11: to be fair, so was Jesus.
4: That's
11: Christ
4: true.
11: The Lord, handsome guy.
4: Real tan. Oh my gosh.
19: I don't remember what young Gilmour looked
2: like. Yeah, good looking guy.
19: Oh, yeah, he is a good looking guy.
4: Yeah, see?
22: Especially standing next to Roger Waters.
4: Oh, my God. A hideous creature.
22: Yeah. It's like having Brad Pitt on Easter Island.
2: That's silly. But by the way, I thought, so is this... This is a money thing? Does Pink Floyd need cash?
22: Well, no, it's the Mint.
19: The British Mint is getting the money.
2: Well, I mean, they had to get the rights to
4: I don't think Pink Floyd approached them. Didn't they approach Pink Floyd?
22: Probably.
2: It just seems like an odd... Oh, there's a picture of it. Okay, so it is...
4: No, but this is also gold. Because...
19: Oh, that's just a...
4: Gold's $5,000 an ounce, too, right?
19: It's a collectible, obviously.
2: But, I mean, is someone really going to use that plectrum on their guitar?
22: No, I think it's clearly a collectible thing.
19: Yeah.
2: I wonder if that plectrum is going to go up somebody's rectum.
19: Oh.
22: Do you?
3: That's what you wanted.
4: You're always looking for a good time, aren't you?
3: You wanted to bring us into your little butt rhyme, didn't you?
19: Yeah, I did.
11: Your little butt rhyme to pull the trigger.
3: You're having a conversation.
2: That sounds like the world's worst children's book.
4: Plectrum rhyme.
2: Little butt rhymes.
4: Where is my plectrum? It is in my rectum.
22: Where is my pick made of brass?
19: I don't know. Look up your...
3: There you go.
2: Where did I put those eggs for Easter? We can do this all day.
3: Yeah, it is fun, actually.
2: Christy, what do you got?
19: A newly discovered bug has been named in honor of Taylor Swift.
4: Really?
19: In a paper describing 12 new species of insect. Sarah Schroeder, a UC Riverside doctoral student in entomology.
4: Doctoral?
19: Genus of plant feeding...
2: Genus, right?
19: Genus?
4: Yeah.
19: Uh-huh. Genus?
4: Yep.
19: Of plant feeding bugs from Australia. Swiftophilus. It contains four species
2: That sounds like a venereal disease you catch.
4: Swiftophilus.
19: Yeah.
4: I'm not saying anything.
19: Swiftophilus.
4: Those Taylor Swift people will be right over talking to you, pal.
2: Well, this is really great. I mean, that she's a big Taylor Swift fan, and so she named him after Taylor Swift.
19: Swiftophilus Taylor. the Swifty Phyllis Amator, the Swifty Phyllis Intrepidus, and Swifty Phyllis Potorum.
4: What? I say, you read that story five more times.
3: Yeah.
4: I want to hear
19: I say,
4: it.
19: I don't care.
2: Doesn't it sound like something in the old Catholic Latin mass?
19: Yes, it does.
2: Swifty Phyllis yes. Potorum, Intrepidus Amatorum.
4: Domino's better than you can. Yeah.
19: Wow. Okay, if you want to read more about that.
2: I think it's cool.
4: Go to your
19: sure
4: local
19: you
4: library.
2: And she said that... a couple of them actually look, they have the same, color scheme, blonde hair kind of thing. And so,
19: oh, I'm sure
2: nice
19: they look
2: little
19: just
2: Taylor
19: like
2: tribute.
19: Her. Yeah, there you go.
3: Oh, look at that spinning image.
22: Oh, yeah.
19: Who wouldn't think that was Taylor Swift?
2: Well, and if you decapitate them, they make a nice
4: is she gonna
2: bracelet.
4: Change?
2: For
22: it says that a few years ago, that Swift Phyllis Amator was broken up by John Marius Bickleton.
1: And Jalen Gahalas.
4: The size of the...
5: It got British at the end.
19: Oh,
2: she's too normal. The bug should be named after the weirdos like Billie Eilish. She should have a bug.
4: A weirdo.
19: What's wrong with Billie Eilish?
22: Of course Tom thinks Billie Eilish is the definition of a weirdo.
3: She wears big t-shirts. Not for me.
4: Her hair is kind of on the short side.
19: Yeah.
4: I don't know.
5: Okay.
19: He
22: said that like, you'll all see.
4: Yeah,
22: Billie?
2: No, just wait.
4: I will have my day.
2: Just wait till they name us a strain of crabs after her.
4: That's right. Go ahead, Tom. What else have you got?
2: She's great. No, she's right. I'm a fan. I'm just kidding.
4: Okay.
19: Police in Florida say a Miami woman threw a bucket of poop on her neighbor who was accused of sleeping with her husband.
3: Yeah.
2: Oh, no, this
4: why
2: is,
4: am I still laughing at
2: this?
4: This
2: is, there's a lot of detail here, all of which you're going to say, yep, sounds good to me.
19: According to the arrest report, the 50-year-old suspect went to the victim's side of their split trailer and started accusing her of having a sexual relationship with her husband.
4: All right.
19: The woman then forced her way inside and threw a bucket containing human feces on the victim before leaving.
2: Now, I want you to stop right there. If you have a bucket of human fecal material.
3: Yeah, we're all thinking about it.
2: Premeditated.
4: Yeah.
3: She had to save it.
2: Yeah, you got to be working it for a week.
22: So
19: there's a reason.
22: We're operating under the assumption that it is a full bucket.
19: There's a reason. The suspect told police that she'd been trying to get rid of a bucket of the, what she called caca, that she'd been using because her toilet was broken.
22: Oh, okay.
19: But all denied right. entering the neighbor's home or throwing the feces at her.
22: Oh, then I wonder what happened.
2: Maybe her husband's hooking up with this other lady because she's got a functioning toilet.
19: Maybe.
22: Right.
2: At the trailer park. That's
4: my toilet's broken, get it fixed.
22: Yeah.
4: A bucket
22: immediately.
11: Well,
22: just
11: empty the bucket immediately.
4: What the hell?
11: I feel like there's that law where if you're caught with a fully automatic machine gun and it's loaded, it's a life sentence right away. Right. I think there's something with a full bucket of feces.
4: Yeah.
11: And dump if you use it, not a life sentence, but... You got to go for like a month. Like something like that's so right. bad. That's so bad. It's so bad that it happened, allegedly, and so bad we have to hear about it in the news. There's so many pieces of bad news, and then you're just like, what happened? Oh, I'm going to go lay down for a while and wonder about life for a few hours.
19: The suspect also claims she and the neighbor were involved in a dispute over the smell. Well, yeah, I bet.
22: Well, I like it. I hate it. What's the dispute?
11: Smells like you have a bucket of crap
19: toilet.
11: In your house.
19: Yeah, the toilet.
11: You said what to me here? Yeah, you just threw it on me. You covered me in the evidence. The accusation is true.
2: According to this, I've got a little longer. That place is the Royal Country Mobile Home Park.
11: Oh.
22: Ah, I see.
4: It sounds nice.
11: It's almost worse to give it that name.
2: Mm-hmm. Sounds
22: right.
2: Royal. With the fact that you're 6-year-old, are you read to her personally?
11: My mom is a retired English teacher and used to read to me a lot when I was a kid, and I think that's a really good way to kind of get the cognitive thing going and get the kids to actually like to read, you know what I mean? I think that's the key, like that says stop, that says go. It's like, all right, I like to kind of lose myself in a book, and like I take my kid to library story time with the same enthusiasm I used to chase hard drugs at a party. Like, literally, you got books you holding? Hey, you know, like, I get there first if I can. And I live in L.A., so these librarians will have special guests that are, like, super famous. So you get there to library story time,
6: And it's just like butts and elbows. It's just shove the kids in there. I went once to the library and it's just packed. The whole floor is covered in kids sitting there. They're on the shelves. It's like the that scene from The Birds where the birds won, but it's all the kids everywhere, all over the library. And the librarian, I'm like, you are killing the game, lady. Who's your agent? Because I want to sign with him or her. And she finishes the book and she's like, I guess you guys are ready for my special guest. And it hits me. Oh, okay, she's got someone famous here. That's why all these kids are here. Because well, that's the thing about L.A. You'll just see someone violently famous out of nowhere. You'll see, like, Harrison Ford lost in the dry goods section of Whole Foods. He looks at you like, you're out of beans. Like, I don't work here, Indy. You're ruining my childhood.

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1: 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Week one has just started, but we'll be doing it each week. Also, the pop-up store with all this new Bob and Tom stuff is popping up right now. And the stuff is available. And it, I believe the store closes Sunday at midnight. So if you get a chance, check it out. It does include the...
0: go there now so you don't forget.
1: 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Right now, an important word, an important message from Hyundai.
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7: 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It's Tamara. 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
9: Hey, it's Richard Perry, and in my many, many, many years with the Hawk, I got to do a lot of cool stuff. But one of the best things I ever did was meet Dr. Jim Eggleston from Eggleston Dental Care. For two reasons. One is he's a really cool guy, and the other thing is he's unbelievably fabulous at his job. I always had really bad teeth, so I hid them. You know, I'd smile with my lips closed. And then I met Dr. Eggleston, and he's like, I can fix that for you. And boy, did he. He gave me a beautiful smile. If there's something that troubles you about your smile, go see Dr. Eggleston. 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
15: 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Welcome, Wendy Bottom. 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
19: Cashew. Gesundheit.
16: No. Tara?
20: Crazy.
19: Stepdad.
16: Nuts. We're looking for nuts.
19: Aren't we all?
16: All right, let's go on to our next password. Tara, you lead off.
18: The password is damn.
20: Hoover.
19: Suck.
16: No. Sorry, Tara.
19: Beaver.
20: Shaved.
16: Sorry, ladies. The password is damn. Okay, Wendy, your turn to give.
18: The password is cherry.
19: Busted.
20: Downtown?
16: Downtown, you say. No, that's incorrect. Carrie?
20: Hyman.
19: Roth.
16: Cherry. We were looking for cherry.
19: Bob, you're 20 years too late.
16: Don't I know it. Let's move on, Tara.
18: The password is ocean.
20: Deep.
19: Throat.
16: No. Dixie, you try it.
19: See? Word.
16: Ocean. We're looking for ocean. Carrie, let's move on.
18: The password is trickle.
19: Dick. Donkey.
16: Interesting answer. No, that's incorrect. Wendy?
19: NASCAR. Trickle.
16: Well, I'll be damned. We got a winner on that one. How about that? Let's keep going. Dixie, you give.
18: The password is chocolate.
19: Hershey. Highway.
16: Highway. No. Tara?
20: Hershey? Highway.
16: No.
18: The password is implants.
19: Fake.
20: Orgasm?
16: I kind of figured you'd say that. No, let's move on. Carrie?
20: Saline.
19: Christopher Cross.
16: Girls, the password was implants, and that's the end of the game. It looks like Tara and Wendy have the most points, and we'll move on to the lightning round. Tara, Wendy, in the lightning round, you have 10 seconds to solve the special password. Tara, would you like to give or receive?
20: I love giving more than anything.
16: You're preaching to the choir, Tara. Let's begin the password for sluts lightning round.
18: The lightning round password is prostitute.
20: Whore.
19: Bitch.
20: Skank. Troll. Slut.
19: Dead slut.
20: Tramp. Dirty knee. Strumpet.
19: Hag.
20: Douchebag.
19: Ugly pig.
20: White trash.
19: Female.
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20: Slut.
21: Hi, this is Tom. God knows I'm not perfect. I guess I can be difficult and maybe a little demanding. Well, sure, some might say tyrannical, but I don't get it. I try to be a nice guy, but it seems everybody's pissed at me.

0: Welcome back to the Bob and Tom Show. We're in the O'Reilly Auto Parts studios. There's Christy Lee at the news desk.
1: Hi.
0: There's Willie Griswold.
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0: Hey, Pat Godwin.
3: Hello, Chick.
0: Yeah, there's Josh Arnold.
4: Hi.
0: Ace Cosby.
5: Hello.
0: I'm Chick. Hello, Tom. We got a special guest in the studio.
6: Joining us in the studio, it's that man right over there. He's Matt Bronger. And Matt's visit brought to you by Lee's Famous Recipe Chicken.
0: Yummy.
6: Delicious and delightful.
0: Don't forget the pot pies.
6: Oh, that's very nice. Matt, you ever have to deal, I mean, you come here, we don't really give you a hard time much. You have to deal with hecklers, okay? You mentioned that earlier.
7: Yeah, it's funny. I was thinking about this, how I've only had to throw out people maybe twice. I try my best to keep, no matter how drunk somebody is, no matter how unruly, it's like I try to do my best to, because it's a lot of it's crowd control, and you kind of make them calm down and stuff, make fun of them, let them talk themselves out of it and stuff. But like, there's a code that you might remember from the older days that we have for security, which is I think this guy needs a cup of coffee. Little inside baseball for you non-comedian folks. We're basically, when I started, that was code for the security to take them outside and beat the crap out of them.
6: Uh-huh, sure.
7: You know, and then when I started headlining, it was just take them outside, just throw them out. And I've often wondered if either of the people I had thrown out, you know, when I said, I think this guy needs a cup, and I hate it. I hate when I have to that last resort, that nuclear option to do that. I think this guy needs a cup of coffee. I wonder if this beyond cartoon sailor drunk guy in that moment was like, you know, I kind of love a hot cup of has no idea, thinking they're actually getting a cup of Joe and getting treated right actually, for getting escorted out. But I was at a club in St. Paul, and this is one of the only times I had to throw these guys out. These two guys just wouldn't shut up. They were hammered. They were doing that thing where after every joke, they would turn to each other and discuss stuff in their lives. Yeah, I was like, Douglas had that time, and Dennis did that too. And you're like, guys, you got to shut up. And like, I'm looking, and the crowd is just staring daggers at these guys, just furious. And I'm wondering, like, why aren't they getting shushed by the staff? And then I realized this place is bare bones. They have almost no staff. And I was like, I finally was like, you guys got to go, man. I'm sorry. And I look, and there's no security. And there's an 80-year-old bartender that's behind the bar. And he shrugs and is like, all right. And just starts making his way slowly to the table and goes over there. He's like, all right, fellas, you got to go. And I'm sitting in there going, this is terrible. I'm going to have to help this guy. I'm going to have to grab this dude. Or, you know, I don't know what I'm going to do. I'm not a tough guy. But this guy had the best method for getting people like to get out of a bar, which is he just, with his old scarecrow hands, was just patting their butts and squeezing them, just giving a little squeeze. And these guys jumped like they were getting electrocuted. Like, stop it. Because the guy's moving really slow. He's like, come on, fellas. Squeeze, squeeze, squeeze, squeeze. You gotta move. Squeeze, squeeze. And one guy, it was just laying his hand on them and just kind of soft, then a little squeeze. Just a little squeeze.
0: Yes.
7: And he got this one guy. He did that part of the body no one wants to be touched. Your lower back fat.
0: Oh, yes. Yeah.
7: Just squeeze that. This guy jumped like a cattle prod hit his spine. And he was out the door. And I was just like, that's genius, man. So after the show, I'm like, I wasn't going to drink tonight, but can I buy you a drink, man? Because you saved the show. Like, the guy kicked him out, and the whole crowd applauded.
0: Yeah.
7: And the show kept going. You know what I mean? They were just disruptors. These guys were awful. So he's like, yeah, all right, I'll have a beer. And I sat down with him. I'm like, where'd you learn that method of throwing guys out? And he's like, the Navy. I'm like, well, that's how you do it in the Navy? Just squeeze butts to get the guy to move? You know? And I'm like, you just saved the whole show. And he's like, yeah, well, it's okay. You know, if they would have been gotten too rowdy, I got concealed carry. No, sir. No. Like, you would have murdered these guys for heckling? No. Like, it could have gone so much worse. These guys just turn around. I'm not leaving. Well, you asked for this. You got to buy a bag of lye and a shovel. Sir. Oh, God. Now I'm accessory to murder. I just wanted to do comedy.
6: Pat, how do you deal with a heckler?
3: We posted a video when I was in Jasper where a guy, we sang a song, but we'd be fined by the FCC if I actually sang the song. Like a song of hope, a song of love, a song of apology for the guy I was just dealing with. Then I would go, Jordan, shut that, and then use the F word up, and then the whole crowd would sing along.
6: Really? Oh, that sounds nice.
3: It was fun. Wow.
6: Is that on your special?
3: No. This dry bar special is very clean.
6: Okay, I see. How's the dry bar special doing, by the way?
3: It's doing very good. Yeah. 14 million hits today.
7: Nice.
6: 14 million.
7: Just today.
3: Really? Just today, Matt.
6: He's coming out.
1: Well, it's early.
3: It seems, I have no idea how it's doing.
2: It seems high. But
4: well, you should be proud of it.
2: Yeah.
3: Very good.
6: Yes. Okay. Matt, have you done any TV over the years?
7: Oh, sure. I mean, I was on the the last season of Mad TV. I was in that cast.
2: Oh, wow.
7: And I've been on, I was on Marvel's Agent Carter. I was on Up All Night on NBC with Christina Applegate and Will Arnett. Most recently, I'm on the new season of The Paper. It's on Peacock. Yeah, it's a lot of fun. Yeah, which is kind of like the new Office.
6: I just saw the ad for that yesterday.
7: Check out the new season. I am the editor of the rival paper, the Cincinnati paper. And since I'm the editor of the Cincinnati paper, I'm all, you know, I think I'm like the high hat. Like I'm the coolest guy in the world. And I hire away their lead reporter, Mayor, who's very funny. And in my staff is John Lovitz. So I'm like working with him.
6: Oh, God.
3: Jealous?
7: His improvs were so funny. And he's like, he got to play just a total jerk. Like, he's a guy he's deaf. And, you know, she's like, I just wanted to meet you. I just started working. And he puts in his hearing aid and was like, what? And he's like, I just want to say hi. He's like, I put in my hearing aids for that? And just tears him out. You know, so it's
2: sounds like me.
7: It's like, it was a blast. We shot at the Los Angeles Times offices. We had a whole floor. So for like 4 or 5 weeks, I was just on that whole floor. It was like all the President's Men fantasy come to life. It was awesome.
6: That's cool. Yeah, the ad, they're all wearing suits made of newspaper.
7: Yeah, well, and their paper is so bare bones. It's run by a paper company, and half the offices are the editorial staff and the paper. Other half is toilet paper. Other half makes toilet paper. So it's
6: great. Wow. Yeah. Well, I'll have to check it out.
7: That's fun.
6: That sounds good. Show. Matt Bronger on the TV show The Paper.
7: Mm-hmm.
6: And it's on Peacock.
7: Yep.
6: All right. Now, Chick McGee.
2: Yes, sir.
6: Did we forget to do the rest of the shoe-in picks?
2: Gosh, I don't know how we're going to rectify that.
6: Yeah. How much time do we have?
2: I got Colts plus +4.
1: Nice.
2: Pittsburgh minus -4 against Atlanta. Washington plus +5 because I have to. And then I already lost on the Rams and the Seattle Seahawks. So we'll talk about it Monday.
6: Okay. So the Chick McGee picks. And
2: it's up on Instagram, the Chick McGee on Instagram.
6: The Chick McGee.
2: Mm-hmm.
6: And okay, if you want to get all of Chick's picks.
2: Insta. And thoughts on life.
6: Okay. Willie, any picks? Do you want to do any?
1: Colts are going to win by 1 million points. Huh. 1 million points. Never been done before. Right. It's going to happen again.
2: All right.
6: Once again, Matt, you're on the road. You're going to be in Raleigh, North Carolina at a Good Nights Comedy Club on October 1 through 3. And then in Grand Rapids, October 8th at the Intersection. Willie G in Detroit tonight.
1: Hey.
6: With Derek Stroop at the Royal Oak Music Theater in Detroit, Michigan, USA. And then Willie G and Jeff Oskey at the Wit tomorrow. And Matt at Helium tonight and tomorrow for some great live stand-up comedy. Thanks so much for spending some time with us. Don't forget the pop-up store is going to be closing Sunday. So you've got a little bit of time to peruse. And check out all these cool new shirts and pants and hats and joggers and what do you call them? Jumpers and
5: jumpers,
6: joggers,
5: joggers.
4: Yeah, it was joggers.
6: They're trousers.
2: We'll be back Monday.
6: Thank you very much. These are the O'Reilly Auto Parts Studios. 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

0: Bon Jovi, Classic Rock, 104.1 The Hawk. Happy Friday. Bang, bang. I am not here to rub it in. I am wearing my 49ers shirt today, but I happen to work with somebody that is a really obnoxious Rams fan. So not going to rub it in, Rams people. I'm just, this one particular person drives me absolutely crazy because very loudly he'll sit there and break down piece by piece why they should have won, how they are better. And I just took a lot of joy in imagining his face last night. So not going to gloat. Long season, lots of injuries to happen, and we seem to enjoy them. But hey, pro football pick 'em. Somebody's going to win two Traegers. We're two games in. That doesn't mean it's impossible to make a comeback and win that thing. 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

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He's going to be kind of hard to dodge this weekend. 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

We are getting ready to head into Hocktober with a big old show, Ironstone Amphitheater, October 2nd for Lynyrd Skynyrd, Foghat, Molly Hatchet. 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

0: 104.1 The Hawk, the Valley's classic rock. 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
1: Hey, it's Red Rocker Sammy Hagar here with another episode of the Top Rock Countdown. Now, I got Michael Anthony on the plane. I got Kenny Aronoff on the plane. I got Joe Satriani on the plane. And actually, we're going to invite you all into the Mile High Club. All these songs are going to be songs about flying on airplanes, about high flying, about jets and rocket ships. 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

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How you doing on Pro Football Pick'em? We're two games in. I got a couple games I'm on the fence on.

0: Eagles, Take It Easy, Classic Rock 104.1, The Hawk, heading into the weekend, and it's another winning weekend. We've got your tickets for Lynyrd Skynyrd, Foghat, Molly Hatchet. 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

0: Classic Rock 104.1 The Hawk and The Clash. Lodi Grape Festival, that starts up on Thursday and runs through next weekend. 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

0: 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We're going to play it. 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
2: Hey, Fred.
1: How's it going?
2: Oh, I'm fine. How are you? You got your picks in for Pro Football Pick'em?
1: Not yet.
2: Oh, well, then you already missed two games.
1: Yeah.
2: Well, go get it done.
1: Yes. Sooner or later, like to hear Scorpions, Blackout.
2: Blackout, you got it.
1: All right, have a good weekend.
2: Hey, you do the same.

0: 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We're going to play it. 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
1: Hey, Angie, how are you?
2: I'm good. How are you?
1: That's great. I have a special lunch request.
2: Mm-hmm.
1: Tomorrow is the seventh running of the Baja 400 off-road race.
2: Are you in that?
1: No, I used to race in the early 80s, but I'm too much of an old fart. So.
2: How fun was that?
1: Oh, it was, man, a rush.
2: Exhilarating, a rush. I'm sure.
1: Oh, yeah. But I was hoping maybe you could play a song for all the desert rats that are heading down there. Mas Tequila.
2: Mas Tequila. All right. But not behind the wheel.
1: All right. No. When you get to Ensenada.
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0: Happy Friday, Classic Rock 104.1 The Hawk. And I've got some Motley Crue Tesla tickets to give away. They're playing Shoreline Wednesday, September 23rd. And your Classic Rock quiz. This guy's celebrating a birthday today. He was a member of Styx and the band Damn Yankees. Who is it? 209-575-0104. Celebrating a birthday today. This guy was a member of Styx and Damn Yankees. Hot!
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26: 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Yeah. 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

0: weekend is here. And so are the Kingdom Drags starting tonight through Sunday. They'll have the Modifieds, the Dragsters, and the Beast Jet Dragster will be there as well. 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

0: 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STP and Godsmack, they are coming up quickly. Shoreline Amphitheater on the 19th. If you would like some free tickets, Randy Moranz is your guy. He has Reverse Riff at 520.
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Stepping in on a finally a Friday. I'm Randy Moranz, and let's do something right off of the bat, because I feel like it. How about four tickets to the Lodi Grape Festival? That begins next Thursday, all right? You want to go? Lucky 13 on the Hawk Lines will be in. 209-575-0104. Tickets for the Lodi Grape Festival. Good luck to you. And this way, you won't have to spend any cash money on tickets anyways. It's

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0: The Money Man, Classic Rock 104.1, The Hawk. And again, welcome in. I'm Randy Moran's Workforce. Everybody's good. Yeah, just a few more hours and then we jump into the weekend and it is going to be much cooler than what we've had. And that is nice. High's only going to be in the 80s, maybe even upper 70s by Sunday. Gonna be good. I'm gonna be out and about tomorrow. Would love to see you. 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

Very cool track for the Red Hot Chili Peppers off of Stadium Arcadium. That is Snow Hey-O on 104.1 The Hawk, the Valley's classic rock. 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And we do have more of those to give away. I'll give away another pair next hour.

0: Nazareth. That's what we call Hair of the Dog. 104.1 The Hawk, classic rock at its finest. And yes, we are jumping into another winning weekend here on The Hawk. Everything kicks off at 6 o'clock, and you have an opportunity to win tickets for Lynyrd Skynyrd, Foghat, and Molly Hatchet October 2nd at Ironstone. 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

So we've begun our Hawks Pro Football Pick'em with the season beginning on Wednesday. 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And this year, the grand prize winner will get the Traegers, the wood pellet grill, and that flat rock griddle with all the cool stuff that comes along with that. 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So play. Had the game on Wednesday, had the game last night when, man, I was listening to the people around here and they told me, no, go with the Rams. I went with the Rams. What a mistake. I'm saying it right now. I apologize to the 49ers fans that I changed my pick. Now I'm 1-1 for the year. All right. Woo! But it's fun.

0: Hey, it's Red Rocker Sammy Hagar here with another episode of the Top Rock Countdown. Now, I got Michael Anthony on the plane. I got Kenny Aronoff on the plane. I got Joe Satriani on the plane. And actually, we're going to invite you all into the Mile High Club. All these songs are going to be songs about flying on airplanes, about high flying, about jets and rocket ships. 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
30: And on that note, we cue the music. 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

Fogg, bringing in Lynyrd Skynyrd, Foghat, and Molly Hatchet to the Ironstone Amphitheater in Murphy's. That is October 2nd. Tickets available as we speak. And coming up this weekend, an opportunity for you to win tickets to the show. All you'll need to do is text the word Freebird to 209-575-0104. Nice. We are the Hawk.

0: Joan Jett, bad reputation. Joan Jett's bad reputation started 50 years ago when she was in The Runaways, and I can't believe it's been 50 years since I saw The Runaways perform at Marywood High School in the city of Orange. They say Garden Grove, but I'm telling you, it was the city of Orange, man. I was there. Opening act, The Quick, featuring Danny Wilde, who later on did the Rembrandts, who had the Friends song, the opening track to the opening song for the Friends TV show. Man, that's a long time ago. Runaways at Marywood High School. That's right, Catholic schoolgirls. That's what it was all about. It was a all-girls Catholic high school that had the Runaways. All right, we'll jump back into the classic rock. It's what we do here. Just enjoy sharing a little bit of history for these things. Kingdon Drags, that is tomorrow. You're going to join me? Actually, the racing begins today and runs tomorrow and Sunday as well. I'll be out there tomorrow from 1 to 3 doing a flyby. We can check out all the cool rides, whether it's streets, modified, dragsters, and the Beast, the Jet Dragster, will be there as well. Details available at kingdondrags.com. I'll be out there 1 to 3.
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Easy, Randy. You can't scream like Klaus Meine, although I try. Scorpions rock 104.1 The Hawk. Finally a Friday, and the temps are going to be a lot cooler this weekend. Nice.

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0: Getting ready to jump into your cars, or maybe you're already there, heading into the weekend. Most excellent. Please be safe and sane out there on the roadways. Randy's Ride Home coming up at 5. During the ride home today, we will play Reverse Riff. I take a song and I cut it up just a little bit, turn it around. I play it back for you, and you tell me the name of the song and the artist who does it. And this week, I've been giving out those tickets to go enjoy Godsmack and STP at the Shoreline on the 19th. So again, join me about an hour from now for the Reverse Riff. Beep, beep, beep, beep,
1: beep. 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It's a slow-moving ride in Tracy, eastbound 205 at MacArthur Drive due to a conked out vehicle impacting the left lane. That's why you're tied up from Grant Line. It's a slow pattern in Lathrop, northbound 5 from Louise Avenue to 8th Street. Stockton tied up a bit, eastbound 4 from Wilson Way to 99. And in Ceres, it's a slow ride, northbound 99 from Mitchell to Kansas. Wildfires don't wait, and neither should you. Get your go bag ready now. Figure out your evacuation routes. 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And when you need to evacuate, go right away. Learn more at readyforwildfire.org. That's traffic. 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

The pride of Tijuana, Mexico, Carlos Santana. Black Magic Woman, Gypsy Queen, classic rock. It is What We Do. Friday afternoon, heading into evening time. Hope you got plans for the weekend. Make it a good one. And of course, whatever you do, take the Hawk with you. Got the Hawk app? Easy to do if you don't have it. 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Or at home or around the cabin or in your trailer. Whatever you got, man. Your smart speaker is there too. Just say, hey, Alexa, play 104.1 The Hawk. And we rock.

0: What is and what should never be? Zeppelin from Zeppelin II, stepping back to 1969. 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Randy's ride home is just mere moments away. And if you're out and about tomorrow morning between 10 a.m. and noon, come and join me in Brentwood, East Bay. 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
1: 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You're stuck in heavy traffic in Modesto, southbound 99 between Pellendale and Tuolumne Boulevard. A slow ride for Ceres, northbound 99 jammed up from Mitchell Road to Mays Boulevard. In Tracy, be alert eastbound 205 at MacArthur. There's a broken down vehicle in the left lane. You're slowing from Grant Line. Stuck in traffic going nowhere? 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